There it is, a notable leftover from part one in our look at the classic albums in 1976. Zeppelin's Presence album had to get finished quickly because the Rolling Stones were booked into the same studio to get to work on what would become their April 76 album release, too. Jimmy Page managed to negotiate, borrow a couple of days from the Stones' schedule so he could finish all the guitar overdubs on Zeppelin's new record before the Stones got in there and did their thing. Musicland Studio in Munich, where the Stones had previously made the album It's Only Rock and Roll. That was the record that would be followed by the departure of Keith Richards' guitar counterpoint, the other guy, Mick Taylor, who had replaced Brian Jones. And so one guitar short for their second time found the Stones trying out some new guys. A couple of Americans, like Wayne Perkins from Alabama, Harvey Mandel from Detroit, and a British friend of the band's named Ronnie Wood. Deciding it best to keep the band British, Ronnie would indeed become a Rolling Stone around the time they came with their funkiest record of the 1970s, with songs like Hot Stuff and Hey Negrita, and soon-to-be-familiar radio songs like Memory Motel and Fool to Cry. And they snuck in one straight-up cut that closes the record they called Black and

0: Bit of Crazy Mama. Stones' Black and Blue album came out April 76. Same month, Bob Seger delivered one of rock's finest double live albums ever. And so when we talked, I asked him to reflect on the record's role and impact. Here's that.
1: Bob, in terms of live records, there were but a handful in the 70s, I think, that really served to propel artists into a whole new level of notoriety. Frampton Comes Alive comes to mind.
2: Frampton, yep.
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1: I must have played Nutbush City Limits and Get Out of Denver and Turn the Page 1,000 times. What did the album do for you?
2: Oh, it was huge. You know, it came out, and then 6 months later, Night Moves came out, and 6 months after that, we had two platinum records, so it really propelled us. We had a lot of stuff to do live, which was great. You know, we had the stuff from Night Moves and the stuff from My Bullet, and had a headlining set right off the bat. You know, so it was really, really good for us. And I've just heard down through the years so many people say, you know, I love to drive and listen to that record.
3: Hey, Detroit! Yeah!

0: Recorded at Detroit's famed Cobo Hall in 1975, out it came, the career-accelerating live Bullet double album for Bob Seger, 1976. More in our look at the spirit of 76, more albums from the spring and summer of that year. When summer will be turning blue for the Max Machine, a Boston band gets sick as a dog, and Hey Ho, Let's Go, with the band who, no matter who came and went, all used the same last name, here in a moment.
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3: Highway 400 southbound from Port Severn through Moonstone to Barry is looking good. No issues throughout the city. All clear through Cookstown and Bradford as well. And it is a smooth drive into the GTA. Highway 11 from Orillia to Barry looks good. Trouble free on Highway 26 from Collingwood and Stayner, 27 from Elmvale, and 92 from Wasaga. If you see a problem, let us know at 1-844-ROAD-JAM. I'm Anna Petritis. More traffic in minutes on Rock 95.
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0: More now in part two of a four-part recurring theme, The Spirit of 76, and more albums out of that spring and early summer. It was in the first month of 1976 that in just 7 days, the four-man band with members named Joey, Johnny, Dee Dee, and Tommy, the drummer, got together, coming up with 14 songs, each between 1.5 minutes and 2.5 minutes max,
15: making for a 14-song, 29-minute album, which is super short. The album they called Ramones.

0: out nearly a year and a half before the Sex Pistols' only studio album, the Ramones' self-titled debut was the epitome of punk rock from America. And a favorite retrospective review I found in Mojo Mag saw it as the coolest, dumbest, simplest, greatest rock and roll record ever to be cut by four sweet, dysfunctional screw-ups. True, and a compliment, really. Now, we're headed west and north of New York to another incredibly unique four-man band with a lyricist who'd eventually get a writer's credit for the Rush song Tom Sawyer. It was 5 years before that one, May of 76, when Pied du Bois' words were set to music by Kim Mitchell's legendary Canadian band. Let's hear from the author of the definitive book Max Webster High Class, Bob Wegner, on that record. I go back to that debut album, the Blockheads album, and I cannot help but put on repeat two songs. One, Summer Turning Blue. This sensitivity that Kim had as a singer, he was using nuance.
1: Well, that first album, it covers so many bases. I mean, most bands never make an album that good in their entire career, and that's the first album. Yeah, the range on that album that you have Coming Off the Moon and Only Your Nose Knows on the same album as Summer Turning Blue and Toronto Tunnels, just these are such completely unrelated songs. On every side of a Max Webster album, there's a diversity. It's so amazing that in most cases, just three people writing came up with such a variety of music.

Pure Perfection, one of 9 songs that would introduce the legendary Canadian band from Southern Ontario on the album we'd end up calling Blockheads for its artwork, the Spring 76 self-titled debut, Max Webster, Kim Mitchell in all his glory. Also out in May 76, album number 4 from the Boston band, who had already been to the top of the mountain a year earlier with the Toys in the Attic album. Songs like Walk This Way and Sweet Emotion solidified their place as one of the greatest rock bands of the 70s. The riff of the latter, Sweet Emotion, courtesy their bass player, Tom Hamilton, who this time, in a band already had 2 guitar players, picked up a 6-string too, came up with another riff that would be the backdrop for Steven Tyler's words about a relationship in crisis. The Spring 76 tune by Aerosmith called Sick as a Dog.

0: some of the spirit of 76 there. That spring in 1976, Aerosmith's fourth album. The one that 2 years later, a seventh grader named Slash discovered on a date. Saying Aerosmith's album Rocks was among the records that sums up his taste in hard rock bands best. Got more from the month of May 76, including three household names, and the song Gets You More Cowbell right here next.
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3: Highway 400 southbound is looking good from Port Severn through Moonstone to Barrie. No issues throughout the city. All clear through Cookstown and Bradford as well, and the drive into the GTA is smooth. Highway 11 from Orillia to Barrie looks good. Trouble-free on Highway 26 from Collingwood and Stayner, Highway 27 from Elmvale, and 92 from Wasaga. If you see a problem, let us know at 1-844-ROAD-JAM. I'm Anna Petridis. More traffic in minutes on Rock 95.
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0: Well, in our look this time at the classic albums of 1976, part two, starring albums out in April, May, and June of 76, whereby the month of May found the first internationally released album, combining cuts from the first two previous Australia-only issued albums, High Voltage and TNT, a year earlier. First in May 76 in the UK, out in September 76 here in North America. Combining cuts from their two previous Australia-only issued albums, High Voltage and TNT. Out came a new High Voltage in 1976, a record we come back to time and time again around here. Also from the spring of 76, if you look on the cover of this record, a man named Miller, sporting a black left-handed Fender Strat, Jimi Hendrix had originally ordered from a New York City music shop, but died before taking delivery. Steve Miller got his hands on it, restrung it to play it right-handed, and then he flew like an eagle.

Nothing says the spirit of 76 quite like the title cut from Steve Miller's ninth studio album, Fly Like an Eagle. Same month, May, the New York City band who'd become Agents of Fortune with their fourth album, one that not only gave us more cowbell, but the unmistakable riff and lyric that was a plea to not fear the end, a song about the transcendent power of love between two.

0: from the spring of 76, Blue Oyster Cult there, to another artist who'd already come in early 76 with his 10th album, Station to Station. We played something epic from it in part one. You can catch up with that in episode 271 on the Records and Rockstars podcast. Now it's May 76, when compiling 11 of his best songs from 69 to 76, David Bowie started with Space Oddity, and featured Ziggy and Diamond Dogs and Young Americans and Fame and Golden Years, all on the album he called Changes One Bowie. And you know me, I could play Bowie all day. But there's another artist who gets way less spotlight, especially considering how everyone who knows what's what reveres him for not only what he plays, but that which he does not. Rock's master of guitar nuance, and another of the albums captures the spirit of 76 right here in a moment.
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3: Highway 400 southbound is looking good from Port Severn through Moonstone to Barrie. No issues throughout the city. All good through Cookstown and Bradford, and the drive into the GTA is smooth. Highway 11 from Orillia to Barrie looks good. Trouble-free on Highway 26 from Collingwood and Stayner, Highway 27 from Elmvale, and 92 from Wasaga. I'm Anna Petridis for your Cottage Country Traffic on Rock 95.
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19: More now in part two of the recurring theme featuring classic albums out spring and early summer 1976. It was that May came more of what Jeff Beck had in common with the Beatles before him and with the Rolling Stones too. First the Stones. It was upon the vacancy left by lead guitarist Mick Taylor. Jeff Beck was invited to Rotterdam to jam and record with the Stones. So he did, but he walked away from that despite their insistence he could maybe stick around a little longer. But Jeff Beck knew that his style was at odds with the Rolling Stones' style. Besides which, he'd already scheduled a recording session for his own new album that he'd already sketched out with Beatles producer George Martin. So I asked Jeff Beck about him, and you know what he said? That while George Martin seemed like royalty from Buckingham Palace, and while that demeanor has nothing to do with rock and roll, Jeff Beck proclaimed that George Martin understood more about the elements of what rock and roll is and the sounds that could be achieved than anyone. He did it all, after all, for the Beatles. Jeff went on to say that he was like a friendly authority, like the teacher he didn't mess with. He called his time with George nothing but great camaraderie from the minute they started. The album in question, the May 1976 George Martin produced Jeff Beck album, Wired.

the classic albums of 1976, Jeff Beck there from the spring of 76. And then came the rock star who not only came with a new version of Cat Stevens, The First Cut is the Deepest, he'd lead with his own song, declaring on his summer 76 album, A Night on the Town, Tonight's the Night.

Back to June of 1976 with Rod Stewart. Same month, Phil Collins was moonlighting outside of Genesis, banging on the drums for the British jazz fusion band called Brand X, an outstanding debut album they called Unorthodox Behavior. You can't miss the cover. There's a creepy guy peering through the blinds. And in June 76, the month Canadian band Trooper came with album number 2, aptly titled Two for the Show. And spring 76 saw Bob Marley come with his 8th album, Rastaman Vibration. Around the same time, another of the 3 original Wailers came with his debut solo album, imploring as he did the Jamaican government to legalize it. His name, Peter Tosh. Mine's Jeff Woods, thanking Robbie Johnston for his role as producer of Records and Rock Stars. We especially thank you for listening. Get the episodes in podcast form. 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

0: Welcome to your new Rock Hour on Rock 95 from Montreal. That is Leigh Shirley with Player 2, a track that refames a romantic partner as a teammate in life who's being dragged through the chaos of someone else's inner battles. Before 10 o'clock, got new stuff from Billy Gibbons from ZZ Top. He's got Keith Urban playing guitar in that one. Sons of Kiss Rockers are back, Stanley Simmons, and we're wrapping it up with brand new Jack White. But on deck, Valley is exploring the unspoken give and take that exists within relationships and how they can often feel conditional and performative. Right now, Vending Machine from Valley is in your new Rock Hour on Rock 95.
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0: Canadian twin sister led group. That is Fionn the Game, giving us our second sports reference in your new Rock Hour. And they're doing one thing we know and love, album announcement and new music combo, announcing that their album Scum is out, and that's how we got the game. Kind of like the toy in your kid's meal. Around the corner, we got the track that we decided not to wrap up the new Rock Hour with a few weeks ago, when you had to choose between Paul McCartney and Billy Gibbons. Well, you got Paul McCartney, now you got Billy Gibbons' Brown Paper Bag around the corner with Keith Urban. Billy says he brings in the country artist for what he describes as good-ass guitar. Brown Paper Bag, new music from Billy Gibbons from ZZ Top and Keith Urban rocking the guitar. On the way, it's your new Rock Hour on Rock 95.
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0: former Grudge to Glory artist, that is Jojo Gerisi with My TV Life. He releases new music pretty regularly, so there's always something to check out from Jojo. And what is Grudge to Glory? These are local, emerging, and undiscovered artists we like to show off. And this week, we are giving you Curtis Kidd.
1: Hey, everybody. This is Curtis Kidd coming to you from Kingston, Ontario. And I just want to say hi to all my friends and fans in the Rock 95 land. And I want you guys to have a look out for my new album coming out this August called This Dirty Machine. In the meantime, this is a song from my last album called When I See You on Rock 95's Garage to Glory.

0: An ode to an iconic Toronto destination from another former Garage to Glory band. That is Red Path Traffic with Dundas Square. Hey, it's Rachel in your new Rock Hour. And sons of Kiss members Paul Stanley and Gene Simmons, Evan Stanley and Nick Simmons, they are back with their group aptly named Stanley Simmons, releasing their fourth single. Trippy sounding and the boys promising not to follow the formula that made their fathers famous. New music, Stanley Simmons with a track called Cellophane is on the way in your new Rock Hour.
1: 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Just tell me the truth. I need to know that you actually give a damn about me.
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As promised, let's wrap up your new Rock Hour with brand new music from Jack White, who just announced his 7th solo album called Frozen Charlotte, landing on July 10th. Here is the first single off that album, Dollar Bill, Jack White. It's your new Rock Hour on Rock 95.

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0: it's happening in Simcoe County and you're there, we want to know. 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
1: We're playing Wreck a Movie Title, and we got a lot of texts in at 705-721-ROCK. Just wreck a movie title just by changing one letter. So we go from Terminator to Perminator. 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
0: 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When you're sick of the infomercials, there's the overnight on Rock 95.

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When we say Barry's Rock Station, we mean Barry Aurelia, Gravenhurst, Perry Sound, Newmarket, Wasaga Beach, Collingwood, Innisfil, Alliston, Cookstown, Bradford. But yeah, our address is in Barry. And it's easier to just say Barry's Rock Station. 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

0: 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After you ask your smart speaker, can you sing me a lullaby?
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0: Barry's Rock Station, Rock 95, Old Time Rock and Roll with Bob Seger. 5:39 in the Rock 95 Morning Crew. Good morning. It's Craig, Brian, and MJ with a mixture of sun and cloud today. We got 17 degrees, so not a bad day. Maybe the best day of the week. We are expected to roll in with some showers and maybe some thunderstorms tomorrow and just cooler temperatures throughout the week. The weekend wasn't the greatest weather, although we did squeeze in the air show.
1: Times
0: twice.
1: Two,
0: yeah. Twice, yeah. We both delayed both times, I believe. Yesterday was delayed for several hours before they got going. It was a wonder they ever got off the ground. And then Saturday, about an hour delay, I guess.
1: Right.
0: That's the one we all caught. Did you guys catch any of the Sunday performance? Or was it
1: all just sporadically, because it was delayed. And then, I mean, I would say, I don't know if it was the exact same, but right. I don't know.
0: My wife thought she would be smart and change up our location where we watch it. We didn't go downtown. Did you go downtown, Brian?
1: No.
0: No. We went on a hill, and it wasn't like a secret hill. She thought it was.
2: Oh. A lot of people there. Were there,
0: she pulls around, and there's like 20 cars there, and she's like, "You gotta be kidding me! This is my hill. That was my spot."
2: Oh.
0: You want to know where the hill was? I'll reveal where the hill was, since everybody in the world knows where the hill was. Sure. You know where the Zayers is on Essa?
2: Sure. Yeah.
0: Okay. Yeah. So she thought it'd be great to go back and go to the Rona.
1: Right.
0: And sit on that hill. And
2: you
0: for
2: mean,
0: whatever
2: well,
0: reason.
2: Is it visible from the highway?
0: Quite visible.
1: Okay.
0: Yes.
1: Secret out.
0: Because the Zayers one is quite packed. So she goes, well, if you go a little back further, nobody's going to think of that. Nah.
2: They did.
1: Thought of it.
0: They clearly
2: they
0: thought
2: did.
0: Of it.
2: But how was the view from it?
0: Not probably the greatest. Good. I don't know. Oh. I don't think we hit the right spot. It's when you, I don't know. If you hit downtown, they're
1: doing it for you.
0: They
2: have to focus on a specific audience, really, to do like the main part of the tricks.
0: Yeah,
2: right?
0: It cuts so a little different.
2: Yeah.
0: You know, here on the hill, we're just kind of seeing leftovers, it felt
1: right.
0: like. You
1: right.
0: know, you're just kind of getting, oh, there's
1: the turnaround.
0: That's what we're getting. Yeah, we're not getting the show. We're getting, okay, pivot, and then we'll go back and do the show in front of the actual
1: people. Right, that's what
0: right.
1: I got as well.
0: You got it. Are you going to reveal where you were?
1: No. It was a secret. But I will say on Friday.
2: Downtown, right?
1: On Friday, they were doing the warm-ups, and I was by myself. The Snowbirds were doing the warm-ups, and then was anybody watching the World Cup?
0: No, I didn't watch anything.
1: Okay, well, Canada played, right? Mm-hmm. The Snowbirds fly over for the anthem.
0: Oh.
1: And I think, are these... Hold on, I'm putting it together. Are these the same Snowbirds?
0: Uh-huh.
1: I had no one to ask.
0: I'm sure.
1: How many Snowbirds are there?
0: If you were on a more populated hill, you could ask around.
1: Right, exactly.
0: Because you were by yourself.
1: Yeah.
0: You'd have to Google it.
1: Right? A chance.
0: All right, let's look at the roads. 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
3: A decent trip this morning as you're traveling down the roads from Coldwater to Barrie and down to the GTA. It's running along smoothly on the 400, while the 404 from Newmarket down to Markham, no major holdups for you there. On 12 and 93 on the way to Midland, and 27 to Elmvale, 90 to Angus. So far, things out there are running fairly smoothly. I'm MJ. More traffic in minutes on Rock 95.
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0: The flies got you where I want you. 17 degrees today with a mixture of sun and cloud. It's 9 right now in Barrie with a news update coming up for you at 6 o'clock this morning. Dan Blakely, what's going on?
1: A deal has been reached to end the war between the U.S. and Iran. It still needs to be signed, and there may be a roadblock. Tell you more. Top of the hour.
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0: Barry's Rock Station, Rock 95, and Beck with Loser. 608, good morning, Rock 95 morning crew. Craig Bryan and MJ with a 17-degree day. We got a mixture of sun and cloud, no rain for your beginning of the week here. Partly cloudy for tonight and 10. Not the same for the rest of the week as we got spotty showers for Tuesday right through till Friday. Maybe thunderstorms tomorrow. It's 9 in Barry. Right, we have our Stanley Cup champions
1: and
0: our NBA champions that were all decided this week. So, last night it was Carolina blanking Vegas 3-0.
2: Yeah, that's right. People are saying Mitch Marner, perennial loser.
0: They certainly are. They're jumping on that, are they? in the NBA, it was the Knicks that beat the Spurs in Game 5 to win their first title in 53 years. Didn't see any issue with Carolina's celebration on the streets.
3: Mm-hmm.
0: Not so much for New York.
2: New York went,
0: they went a little crazy.
2: Didn't they?
0: Yeah. Four stabbings, a shooting.
3: Woo!
0: Several fires.

0: fires, including a school bus that was lit up. It's like unreal.
1: Yeah. Boy, I was reading all kinds of weird stuff about the school buses. I don't know. That they were almost put there on purpose.
0: It feels like, yeah, it was a distraction. Yeah.
1: To distract them from taking apart something
2: from going
1: else.
2: To work somewhere else. That's a great theory.
1: They were like, yeah, if that's true, that's incredibly smart.
0: Treating them like children.
2: Yeah, you know. It's like a diversion tactic. Ooh, look, school bus.
1: Have your fun. Here you are.
2: Wow.
0: Yeah. New York acted like they'd never been there before. That's for sure. Yeah. World probably doesn't need a trillionaire, but we have one.
1: Yeah.
0: Elon Musk officially became the world's first trillionaire. Following a record-breaking stock market debut of his rocket and AI company SpaceX. So his net worth skyrocketed to $1.1 trillion, which is a milestone that's cemented him in his place in history. His fortune is nearly four times that of the world's second richest person.
1: That's an incredible stat.
0: Yeah, which is Google co-founder Larry Page. His net worth is like $300 billion.
1: Right. And, you know, you get into these stats nowadays, they still compare them to old, like drug dealers and stuff like Pablo Escobar. You're a trillion? Yeah. You passed everybody. Yeah. You know what I mean?
0: That's it.
1: Even though they can never calculate how much Pablo Escobar is worth, it wasn't.
0: It wasn't a trillion. Be careful what you sell when it comes to the World Cup. A Toronto cannabis shop has been told by FIFA specifically to stop selling bongs shaped like a World Cup trophy. Yeah.
2: Oh, I could see where they wouldn't
0: They're not going to like that.
1: Get out of here.
0: Yeah. FIFA's lawyers say the golden $50 bongs infringe on the tournament organizer's copyright. The shop said they actually were asked to provide sales records. They sold one.
2: So don't worry about it.
0: So whoever bought that one, you got yourself a collector's item.
1: Seems like the kind of thing he'd be seeing it on the news and go, I used it.
2: Oh, no. No longer mint condition.
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3: It's going to slow down a touch on the 400 southbound between Highway 88 and Canal Road. And after that, it's a good-looking trip down towards Toronto. The 404 from Newmarket down to the Markham area. You're in for a good trip on 90 to Angus and 27 to Elmvale. So far, no delays there. 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I'm MJ. More traffic in minutes on Rock 95.
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0: Erie's Rock Station, Rock 95, and the Boys of Summer with Don Henley. 6:20, the Rock 95 morning crew. Good morning. It's Craig, Brian, and MJ. And Brian's worried about making himself look like a wimp.
1: Yeah, I did make myself look like a wimp. I did a favor for someone on Friday. Mm-hmm. Gave him a ride somewhere.
2: Nice.
1: And I was on Big Bay Point. You know, it's kind of relatively a new road. You know, they redid it.
2: Mm-hmm.
1: Not a lot of shoulder space, so you can't really pull over.
2: Right.
1: I'm driving, boom, spider the size of a loony comes out of the door. It's on the inside. The person's talking to me, and I went, I'm sorry. There's a massive spider right here. He's like, oh, my Lord. And then I couldn't pull over.
2: Mm-hmm.
1: So it was a tense drive. And then I had to go down to, like, a business, finally. And then I just got out of the car.
2: Wow.
0: So the spider was actually...
1: inside.
0: Inside.
1: Oh, yeah.
0: Was
1: inside
0: it close to you? Was it close
1: me.
0: To your passenger?
1: Me. Oh, I'm driving, and that's the problem.
2: But your passenger understood where you'd be freaking out?
1: Yeah. Well,
0: the passenger couldn't reach over and grab it? No?
1: No, grab it. This thing was huge.
0: Oh, my.
2: Wow.
1: What was he going to grab it with?
0: You don't have Kleenex in the glove?
1: I think it... No,
2: take
1: you
2: off
1: couldn't
2: shoe
1: have...
2: Take off
1: your
2: shoe and go...
1: Kleenex. That would
2: have
1: been crazy.
2: Distracted driving.
1: Yeah.
2: Come on, hold still.
1: I feel like it would have been more dangerous.
0: Yeah.
1: Because if he didn't get that...
2: Yeah.
1: Who knows what would happen?
0: Yeah.
1: I had to pull over for that.
0: I mean,
2: and
0: we've seen.
2: How did you get rid of it?
0: Yeah.
1: I pulled over. I got out of the car, opened the door, and then I went at it with a little piece of paper, and then it went and hide in the door.
2: No.
1: And then I got the other guy that was with him. I'm like, you don't have to figure this out.
3: If you want the ride to continue, you'll have to deal with it.
0: That's a terrible feeling when you have something like a bee or something like that that's
2: in the vehicle.
0: In the vehicle, and especially if you're alone.
2: Uh-huh.
1: Yeah.
0: And your move is to roll down the window and try to shoo it out
2: because you're
0: just trying to push it away. We've seen your spider phobia in real time before.
2: It's quite wild.
0: Yeah.
1: That one came down from the ceiling in here.
2: While we were on the air, all of a sudden you like dropped your headphones. I'm like, what's that doing?
1: I feel like anybody would have reacted that way.
0: Yeah, because you don't expect anything to fall from the ceiling.
1: Right.
0: Right?
2: True.
0: So.
2: Yeah, I once had a centipede fall in front of me. Hey, and guys,
1: what?
2: I nearly, not in here, but in a... In a previous place I was working, yeah, it happened, and I set the place on fire, obviously.
0: Kill it with fire.
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1: You're going to find a little bit of volume on the 400 southbound as you're approaching Highway 88 down to Canal Road. And then afterwards, it picks up pace and looks like a decent trip all the way down to the GTA. Meanwhile, the 404 between Newmarket down to the Markham area, you're off to a good run there on 89 to Alliston and 92 to Wasaga, 26 to Stainer. 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I'm MJ. More traffic in minutes on Rock 95.
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2: Good morning. Here's what Barrie's talking about. A tentative agreement to end the conflict between the U.S. and Iran is sending shockwaves through global markets even before it's officially signed. The deal would reopen the Strait of Hormuz, easing pressure on oil supply while negotiators work through key issues, including what happens to Iran's uranium stockpile. It also calls for Israel to withdraw from land seized in Lebanon, a move Israel's defense minister says isn't happening. Markets reacted quickly. Stocks surged and oil dropped nearly $4 a barrel in early trading, though analysts warn it could take months for prices to fully stabilize. Prime Minister Carney has welcomed the agreement, urging all sides to keep the dialogue going and avoid further escalation, adding Canada is ready to support efforts toward long-term stability in the region. Study in the Canadian Medical Association Journal is raising concerns about how traumatic brain injuries are treated. Found women are significantly less likely than men to be admitted to specialized trauma centers, even with similar life-altering injuries. Researchers analyzed more than 55,000 cases over a decade, finding only about 25% of women receive specialized trauma care, compared to nearly 40% of men, prompting questions about gaps in the system. A Muskoka man is paying the price after a careless burn sparked a wildland fire near Gold Lake. Jeffrey Larden of Gravenhurst fined more than $5,700 after pleading guilty to failing to properly tend a fire. Investigators say debris burned on the forest floor kept smoldering for days before flaring up in hot, dry conditions last August. The blaze threatened nearby cottages and knocked out power. A police funeral for OPP Constable Tarun Bali will be held this Thursday in Mississauga. The visitation and funeral service will not be open to the general public, but there will be a designated location for viewing the funeral cortege, as well as opportunities to watch the service via live stream. Those details to come. Got a scoop? We're listening. Send your news tip to the Barrie 360 text line 705-797-1111. Carolina shut down the Golden Knights 3-0 and skated off with the Stanley Cup, taking the series 4-2. Jordan Staal named playoff MVP. Yankees brought the Thunder late again. Two long balls in the ninth broke a 3-3 tie for an 8-3 win over the Jays. In Chatham, the Barrie Baycats barely got started. Rain washed things out after one inning, a makeup date to come. In World Cup action, Ivory Coast stunned Ecuador, snapping a 19-match unbeaten run. Germany and Sweden picked up wins. Japan and the Netherlands battled to a 2-2 draw. On the hardwood, Toronto Tempo fell to Atlanta 102-77. And in Junior B lacrosse, the Barrie Bombers edged Mimico 7-6. A pause in the warmth this week. The forecast in 30.
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2: Mix of sun and clouds today. Wind to 40, high just 17. A few clouds down to 10 tonight. Some sun tomorrow. Chance of afternoon showers and thunder. High in at 22. It's 8 in Barrie. For updates all day long, follow us on Blue Sky and X at Barrie 360 and online at Barrie360.com.
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0: Barry's Rock Station, Rock 95, and under you, Foo Fighters, 639 with the Rock 95 Morning Crew. Good morning. It's Craig, Brian, and MJ as we see a pretty good day today, although we're not getting terribly warm. 17 degrees as the high with a mixture of sun and cloud, partly cloudy for tonight, and 10 showers and thunderstorms could be starting up again for tomorrow. It's currently 9 in Barry with your daily dirt on the way.
1: One of the U.S.'s most famous movie critics has passed away, and the boss is getting his very own museum.
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1: A good drive this morning from Coldwater to Barry down to the Holland Marsh. The 400 is looking good. However, it is going to slow down on you as you're approaching Highway 88. Some light volume from there to Canal, and then it picks up pace the rest of the way to Toronto. Meanwhile, over on Highway 11, a trouble-free drive so far from Barrie through Gasoline Alley to Orillia on 12 and 93 to Midland. So far, so good. And on 26 to Stainer, not seeing any delays. 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They're laying down the lawn. I'm MJ. More traffic in minutes on Rock 95.
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1: 32-year-old alternative pop star Oliver Tree is one of six people who died in a tragic helicopter crash on the weekend. It happened yesterday when the helicopter he was traveling in collided with another one in Rio de Janeiro. That's where he was for as part of a world tour that he was on. One of the helicopters then fell onto a car park of a dealership. So Tree had a very distinct internet persona. You may not necessarily know him, but you might recognize him. He always was dressed out in really flashy tracksuits and had an amazing bowl cut.
14: Yeah, he had a crazy haircut. He was like a troll, like a living troll in
1: yes.
14: a way, right?
1: Yeah, exactly, right? But he was super famous. Several number one hits, had more than 11 million monthly listeners on Spotify. Top songs were listened to more than 700 million times. So he was a very, very big internet persona and a young guy. So this is just tragic.
0: And two helicopters crashing is
14: wild.
0: Something
14: is
0: that
14: insane.
0: Doesn't happen very often and shouldn't happen.
1: And the fact that then one fell onto a car park, onto a car dealership, has very much La Bamba vibes, and I don't like that.
0: Did the cars like explode?
1: They ignited. Yeah, they were electric vehicles. All the vehicles ignited there. No one got hurt on the ground, thankfully, but unfortunately, there's no survivors of the helicopter crashes. All right, off to more bad news. Famous movie critic Gene Shalit has passed away at the age of 100. Shalit, certainly a sight on the Today Show, delivering his commentary on movies and arts for 40 years, and he donned that massive bushy hair and the big handlebar mustache.
0: And from what I see, he kept it till he was 100.
1: Yep.
0: Like he never wavered on it.
1: No way, no way. When he left the show in 2010, he was one of the last high-profile film critics on a major network. Mm-hmm. They say he was instrumental. So in the early 70s is when he started this. And then, you know, in that decade, you started getting more movie critics, such as Siskel and Ebert's famous sneak previews. So they're saying it was Gene Shalit who kind of started, who kicked that off. Now, he loved a good pun. He called Frozen very cool. And his review of The Lovely Bones, he said, no bones about it. He didn't like Brokeback Mountain, however, and in his review, it was kind of funny. He said Brokeback Mountain was wildly overpraised, but not by me.
0: Interesting.
1: So he stuck to his guns.
0: Yeah, the jazz singer is known as the first talkie film.
1: Mm-hmm.
0: It was 1927. This guy was basically born with the movies.
14: Right.
1: Yes.
0: 100 years.
1: You're not wrong.
0: It is possible. He's seen every movie that's ever existed.
1: Absolutely.
0: You know, if it was his job and he's lived that long, quite incredible. And he's been parodied so many times, too. Simpsons.
1: Oh, yeah. Simpsons, Family Guy, everything. Yeah, for
14: is he
1: sure.
14: always kind of joking like that? For Frozen, he went, very cool.
1: Very cool. He was the king of puns. Not always good puns.
14: Imagine if that was the review. I don't know how you would take that.
0: Good job if you can get it. That's all you got to do.
1: All right. The Boss is getting his own museum in his hometown of New Jersey that celebrates his legacy and the history of American music. Bruce Springsteen Center for American Music. It is two floors and it's dedicated to one floor. Specifically, is dedicated to U.S. genres, including blues, country, hip-hop, and jazz. But notable omissions include disco, funk, house, and techno. They claim it's because they ran out of space. I think they just don't want it in their museum. And of course, one of the floors is just going to be dedicated to all of his stuff, his archives, his activism. Talking about, you know, when he kind of locked himself in his room to make one of the best records ever. It was a $50 million project that began in 2023 and money donated by wealthy people who love Bruce Springsteen.
0: Yeah. I think when you get a museum like that, you want some artifacts too, not just guitars. And
1: You want some really cool stuff.
0: Give me his jeans from Born in the USA.
14: Oh, is that what you like?
0: Focus on his
1: ass. And
14: that's
1: like,
14: that red hat.
1: I want them on a mannequin and you can touch them.
0: Well, I didn't go that far.
1: I did. I'm MJ. That's your Daily Dirt on Rock 95.
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0: Barry's Rock Station, Rock 95, and Nirvana with Come As You Are, 6:52 with the Rock 95 Morning Crew. Good morning. It's Craig, Brian, and MJ. And Brian, you are ready to go for your very first mystery barbecue, which is this afternoon at noon.
1: Yeah, I'm ready to go. Where do you want me? What do you want me doing?
0: What's the job title for Brian? Is he the bun guy?
2: No,
0: you're the bun girl.
2: I'm the bun person.
0: Well, what does he do?
2: Bun is thing. Well, he removes the hot dogs from the package.
0: He cuts hot dogs.
2: That's right. And he's the eye candy too.
0: Well, there's that.
1: Yeah. What did you guys crazy? What'd you do without me?
0: We survived. You know, last week we did just to get us ready. We did a little family feud and talked about the greatest bun. You know, our hot dog condiments.
1: Yes.
0: And we omitted like ketchup and mustard because they were just so obvious, right?
2: The basics, yeah.
0: So she went a little further and she said cilantro.
1: Yeah,
0: I heard that.
1: I heard that on the way to jury duty.
0: Yeah. Uh-huh.
1: Almost pulled the car.
0: Yeah. Like, come on. Like,
1: I've been to a gourmet place and they didn't do it.
0: Yeah.
1: You know?
0: I don't know. Do herbs go on a hot dog? Like,
2: they
0: I would just
2: could.
0: Think it would be very dirty.
2: How about a chive? Not chives on a hot dog.
0: Chives might work.
1: Onions go on
0: a little green
1: dog.
0: Onion,
2: well,
0: maybe.
2: I did, but it was the option that I put on there.
1: What are these? What was the family food you did? The items that you never see on a hot dog?
0: Because
1: pretty good.
0: She was a winner.
1: Yeah.
0: We'll be out at noon today, and that's when you got to find out where we are. So that's when we reveal all as to where we're going for the mystery barbecue. Then you come and get some free lunch. We cook up hot dogs from Chris's No Frills. We also give away a barbecue each and every week with the mystery barbecue.
1: We got a new barbecue this year.
0: A brand new barbecue, and you have a chance to win that same style barbecue from Broil King from United Lumber Home Hardware. Every week we're giving away a barbecue, so later on today somebody's going to win a barbecue. Find out where we are, listen at noon and the legendary lunch, and we'll reveal where we are for the mystery barbecue.
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0: All right, we got a news update for 7 o'clock. What do we got today, Dan?
12: Markets have been quick to react to the tentative agreement to end the conflict between the U.S. and Iran. We'll tell you more top of the hour.
0: All right, 17 degrees, the high for today. It's 8 now in Barrie. 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
1: It's going to slow down just a little bit on the 400 southbound, approaching Highway 88 down to Canal Road. Afterwards, a nice drive the rest of the way towards Toronto and Highway 11. So far, no problems there from Orillia to Barrie. Over on 27 to Elmvale and 26 to Stayner, 92 on the way to Wasaga. So far, everything there looking good, too. 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I'm MJ. More traffic in minutes on Rock 95.
0: Barrie 360 Newsroom. Here's a Rock 95 news update from St. Ange Recreation. Barrie, we have nothing you need, but everything you want. Here's Dan Blakely.
2: Good morning. Here's what Barrie's talking about. Stocks are soaring. Oil prices have fallen more than $4 a barrel. Onward, the U.S. and Iran have reached a tentative deal to end their wars. Still, it may take months for oil prices to stabilize. The two sides are expected to sign the agreement on Friday. It calls for a reopening of the Strait of Hormuz and sets a 60-day deadline to resolve what to do about Iran's stockpile of uranium. U.S. President Trump has already authorized the removal of the naval blockade on Iranian interests in Hormuz. A potential roadblock to the agreement may come from Israel. On the matter of Israel withdrawing from land seized in Lebanon, Israel's defense minister has said that's not happening. An Ontario study raising serious questions about who gets life-saving care and who doesn't. Researchers found women with traumatic brain injuries are 26% less likely than men to be sent to specialized trauma centers, even with similar injuries. The decade-long study looked at more than 55,000 patients, and the gap held firm regardless of age or severity. The findings suggest possible bias or gaps in how injuries are assessed. OPP investigating a collision between a car and an SUV late Saturday night on Highway 93 near Stamp Road in Tiny Township. The driver of one vehicle suffered serious injuries. An 18-year-old from Midland has been charged with careless driving. Police funeral service for OPP Constable Tarun Bali will be held Thursday in Mississauga. The visitation and funeral service will not be open to the general public, but there will be a designated location for viewing the funeral cortege, as well as opportunities to watch the funeral service via live stream. Further details to come. News happens anywhere, anytime. When you see news in the making, loop us in with a text, image, or video at 705-797-1111. It wasn't hurricane force. It was Caroline's defense that shut down the Golden Knights and allowed the Hurricanes to raise Lord Stanley's Cup in victory last night in Las Vegas. Kept the Golden Knights off the score sheet with a 3-0 victory to win the series 4-2. Yankees broke things open in the ninth for a second day in a row. Broke a 3-3 tie with two round trips and beat the Jays 8-3. Barrie Baycats got one inning play in Chatham before the sky opened up. A makeup date to be announced. Ivory Coast upset Ecuador at the World Cup. Ecuador had been unbeaten in 19 matches. Germany and Sweden won as well. Japan and Netherlands tied at 2. Toronto Tempo lost 102-77 to Atlanta in women's basketball. Barrie Bombers got by Mimico 7-6 in Junior B lacrosse. A cool start to the week. The forecast in 30.
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2: Mix of sun and clouds today, wind to 40, high just 17, a few clouds down to 10 tonight, some sun tomorrow, chance of afternoon showers and thunder, high 22. 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

0: Barry's Rock Station, Rock 95, and War with Low Rider, 707 with the Rock 95 Morning Crew. Good morning, it's Craig, Brian, and MJ. As we get to 17 degrees, we got a mixture of sun and cloud today, 10 tonight, partly cloudy, 22 tomorrow. There could be some thunderstorms on the way. It's 9 right now in Barry. Have you guys ever AI'd your own name, ChatGPT'd, and said something about yourself?
1: No.
0: Don't do it now. Okay. You can do it later. It's quite interesting.
1: Tell me what you mean, your own name.
0: So, like, I was looking up a friend, right, to just trying to find where they were in radio. And I just said, where is so-and-so? What station do they work at? And it gave me the information. And I thought to myself, you know what? Let's see where I work.
2: Okay.
0: see what they say about me. I go, does Craig Ross work at Rock 95? And they gave me my entire bio. They mentioned you guys and everything like that. He works with Brian and MJ.
1: They spell my name right?
0: They spelled your name right.
2: Oh, nice.
0: Yeah. Because we know that AI is not really artificial intelligence. It's a plagiarism machine. It's basically what it is,
2: right?
0: Pretty
2: much. It's recycling everything.
0: Whatever it can find, it's putting it together, right? So gave me a little bio and said he works at Rock 95. He's the on-air host and, you know, does station events and stuff like that. So I go, I'm going to take it one step further. Mm-hmm. And I said, is Craig Ross a nice guy?
1: Ooh.
2: Ooh.
1: I like that.
2: Is he handsome?
0: I was going to go there, and I didn't want the answer.
1: Right. Leave that one up to the mystery.
0: Can't go back, and it would have depressed me all weekend. I wrote, is he a nice guy? And it says, yeah, by all accounts, he's a nice guy. And then it says, he does community work and does a lot of stunts to help out local charities. And it goes, includes shave his head.
2: Oh.
0: I've never shaved my head.
1: No.
0: Ever.
2: You got your underarms waxed.
0: Maybe that's what they're thinking. I don't know. But that goes to show you really can't trust AI because it threw out a fact there that never has happened. It says he shaved his head and he got a mullet. I did get a mullet one time for charity. I did that work. But yeah, I've never shaved my head. So just getting in here today, I decided to pull it up to see if it still says that, and it does not. So it's corrected itself. I apparently have not shaved my head. I even asked the question, has Craig Ross ever shaved his head? And it says, no, he has not shaved his head for charity.
1: Okay. Type in, would he look better with a shaved head?
0: Would he look better? Yeah. I'm going to do that.
1: No, he's ugly either way. That's what they say.
0: It did say, one of the things it said, MJ, is kind of interesting. He shares embarrassing stories on air and social media, even joking about his lack of flexibility during a local kickboxing workout.
2: Oh, hey!
0: But you and I did together.
2: We did that together. Oh, so it dug deep.
0: It does dig deep, yes. So I recommend, if you've got some time to AI yourself and find out what lies it's been spreading for you.
2: That's right.
0: Yeah.
2: Yeah, so someone comes up to you on the street and says something that is completely out of left field. It's like, did you AI me? Because that's wrong.
1: It already knows too much about you, though.
0: Yeah, it does feel weird. Yeah. I probably shouldn't have dug as deep as I did. All right, let's look at the roads. Traffic first.
3: It is going to slow down a touch on the 400 southbound.

0: between Highway 88 and Canal Road. Not too much of an issue after that the rest of the way towards the GTA. Not hearing of any delays over on the 404 from Newmarket to Markham. Highway 11 looks good between Orillia and Barrie. Meanwhile, 90 to Angus and 26 to Stainers. So far, so good. 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

0: Barry's Rock Station, Rock 95, and the Red Hot Chili Peppers with, by the way, with Rock 95 Morning Crew. Good morning. It's Craig, Brian, and MJ, 718, and it's rapid fire text time. With any of your questions that you want to send to us, we'll tally up a little list here and start rattling them off throughout the week. 705-721-ROCK. What do we got?
1: This came in over the weekend from Brad. Texter said, if you can tell the person in charge of the music at the Snowbirds to turn it down, can't hear the planes.
2: Wow.
1: This is a hilarious message.
0: If you can tell the Snowbirds to fly over my house, that'd be great.
2: Awesome. That's the message.
0: I don't want to leave my property.
1: Another text saying, can we pick up our beavers?
0: Oh, no.
1: Take them home. No.
0: There's no.
1: You'll see them day of.
2: Beavers will be provided on day.
0: They're being locked and keyed up.
2: Yeah.
0: So nobody's allowed
2: they're
0: to
2: training.
0: Touch
2: them. They're training.
0: They're training.
2: Yeah.
0: They got a lot of work ahead of them.
2: That's true.
0: Yeah. We're less than 2 weeks away.
1: That's right. Here's an interesting one. This is going to make somebody feel like a tattletale. If my neighbor still hasn't cut their grass, how much longer before I say something?
2: No time at all. Just go right now and say it. I've definitely seen bylaw going to a couple.
1: Who are you
2: going to
1: say something to?
2: I just didn't mention it to the city, but make
1: but
2: an
1: you're
2: anonymous tip.
1: Call bylaw?
2: Yeah. If it's that many, I mean. Then they don't know that you did it.
1: They don't want an anonymous tip, I'll tell you that. They want exactly where you live.
2: Yeah. Well, but they won't tell. If they go and they do something about it, they're not going to tell this neighbor, oh, Craig Ross or Brian sent you.
1: But
2: wow.
1: It's on record of where it came from. Remember I told you I had to
2: but
1: call?
2: But they won't tell the person.
1: I don't trust them. I don't know.
2: You don't trust them?
0: Your neighbor's sad.
1: Your name is on the thing. It's obvious, I think.
0: I'm at the point I don't know if I care. I got a neighbor.
2: You
0: got to
2: do something?
0: I think so. Because they're getting rodents.
1: Oh, yeah. How long are you over there? Because we have the grass seeding right now in my neighborhood. I've never seen it this bad. There's so many houses that have it, I would say, above my knee.
2: Ooh.
1: Like, well above my knee.
0: Yeah.
2: No, then at that point, I just call someone.
0: It's definitely coming, yeah. I kind of want to give him a chance. I'm like, okay, well, maybe on Sunday he'll mow his lawn, then it rains. I'm like, okay.
2: Madonna May was done 2 weeks ago. You're done.
0: It's just ridiculous.
1: Yeah, you can tell they haven't mowed it since the beginning of the summer here, not once, right?
0: Not once have they. And I don't know how they can stand it. Like, he seems like a clean guy.
1: Like, and someone lives there. I feel like in my neighborhood it's empty houses.
0: Yeah. Mm-hmm.
1: I think. I give him a pass for that. I'm like, man, there's garbage here, though. So how did that get here?
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0: All right, we got a news update straight ahead. We'll find out what Barry's talking about. 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
1: There's going to be a bit of a slowdown on the 400 southbound between Highway 88 and Canal Road, and then it'll pick up pace, but does slow down just a touch as you're approaching King down to Rutherford, while the 404 between Newmarket down to the Markham area, you're off to a good run on it. 12 and 93 to Midland, so far so good, and 89 to Alliston, 92 on the way to Wasaga, not hearing of any major setbacks. 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I'm MJ. More traffic in minutes on Rock 95.
0: In the Barry 360 newsroom, here's a Rock 95 news update brought to you by Kerr Splash, featuring Beachcomber and Be Well Hot Tubs. 494 Veterans Drive, Barry, with Dan Blakely.
2: Good morning. Here's what Barry's talking about. Prime Minister Carney has welcomed the agreement to end the war between the United States and Iran, urging all concerned to maintain good faith dialogue and refrain from escalation, adding Canada remains in close contact with its partners and is ready to support efforts to bring stability and lasting peace to the region. The agreement, which has yet to be signed, allows for the reopening of the Strait of Hormuz while decisions are made on what to do with Iran's supply of uranium. It also calls for Israel to withdraw from land seized in Lebanon, which Israel's defense minister says is not going to happen. Stock prices have shot up on word of the agreement. Oil prices have fallen $4 a barrel in early trading, but it may take months for oil to stabilize. Ontario research shows women with traumatic brain injuries are less likely than men to be admitted for trauma care, raising questions about why patients with similar life-altering injuries may be receiving less specialized treatment. A study in the Canadian Medical Association Journal analyzed a decade of data from more than 55,000 adult patients admitted to hospital for traumatic brain injury. From 2009 to 2020, roughly a quarter of women in the study were admitted to specialized trauma centers, compared to nearly 40% of men. An 18-year-old from Midland has been charged with careless driving after a two-vehicle collision late Saturday night on Highway 93 near Stamp Side Road in Tiny Township. The driver of one of the vehicles was taken to hospital with serious injuries. Steven Spielberg's Disclosure Day was number one at the weekend box office, followed by Obsession and Scary Movie. Your tip could be our next headline. Text it to the Barry 360 tip line at 705-797-1111. Was it Hurricane Force? It was Carolina's defense that shut down the Golden Knights and allowed the Hurricanes to raise Lord Stanley's Cup in victory last night in Las Vegas, kept the Golden Knights off the score sheet with a 3-0 victory to win the series 4-2. Jordan Staal chosen series MVP. Yankees broke things open in the ninth for a second day in a row, broke a 3-3 tie with two round trips and beat the Jays 8-3. Barry Baycats got one inning played in Chatham before the sky opened up. A makeup date to be announced. Ivory Coast upset Ecuador at the World Cup. Germany and Sweden won as well. Japan and Netherlands tied at 2. Toronto Tempo lost 102-77 to Atlanta in women's basketball. The Barry Bombers got by Mimico 7-6 in Junior B lacrosse. A stretch of cooler weather in store. The forecast in 30.
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2: A few clouds today. Wind will kick up to 40, high around 17. Some lingering clouds tonight, low 10. Some sun tomorrow morning. Chance of showers and thunder through the afternoon, high 22. 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

0: Dalton Firewoman, 7:39, Rock 95 Morning Crew, good morning. It's Craig, Brian, and MJ with 17 degrees and a mixture of sun and cloud, 10 degrees and partly cloudy for tonight. Rain starts to kick in and kind of hang out for the whole week after that. 9 right now in Barrie. The air show had, you can't say it went off without a hitch because there was hitches.
1: But it certainly was, both days.
0: Both days we had delays, but we got it done. You know, not that I had anything
2: both
0: to do with it, but
2: happened.
0: It did happen.
1: You toughed through, eh, Craig?
0: Yeah.
1: Good.
2: Thanks, buddy.
1: Yeah.
2: You really pulled through for the
0: team.
2: Well,
0: I mean, you know, it's kind of funny you say that because when where we watched, we didn't go downtown. We went to a specific hill, and there was a lot of people there. There were certain types of people that were on that hill, and one of them happened to be a dad. Mm-hmm. Who, because there was a delay, he decided, you know, he looked like he was trying to take it into his own hands to find out what was wrong. So he had his arms crossed and he walked closer to the edge of the hill to get a closer look.
1: Yeah.
0: And he's like, oh, dad's going to take care of this.
1: Yeah. I think it's still delayed.
2: Yeah. Okay. Just got to wait a little bit.
0: You wait here, kids. I'll figure this out. And then there was an older gentleman. He kind of reminded me of Hank Hill.
2: Oh, yeah.
0: Boy, it makes you think. Those pilots in the air know what they're doing.

0: how to navigate that weather.
1: If I had to do it all over again, Bobby, I would have been a pilot.
2: All right, let's get
3: that
2: let's get the birthdays for June 15th.
4: All right, we've got a lot of celebrities celebrating a birthday today. Neil Patrick Harris turning 53.
0: NPH.
4: Helen Hunt turning 63. Jim Belushi, 72. One of Craig's, dare I say, favorite rappers, because I know he's seen him live.
1: Oh,
2: Ice Cube.
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3: Got a couple of slow spots on the southbound 400. It's going to slow down a touch between Highway 88 down to Canal Road. Then some light volume between King and Rutherford. Meanwhile, heading down the 404, so far so good, between Newmarket to Markham on 92 to Wasaga. Not hearing of any problems. 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
1: Barry's Rock Station, Rock 95, KGLF, and Ain't No Rest for the Wicked, 749 with the Rock 95 Morning Crew. Good morning. It's Craig, Brian, and MJ. And if you had a weekend that was busy, you probably didn't have a weekend quite like MJ where you had to deal with mold.
2: Mm.
1: If you've been keeping up with the story, MJ's got a little mold in her house, but you got to work on it this weekend.
2: We got to work on it this weekend. We wound up tackling it ourselves. Because we did have a remediation person in, and he kind of said, well, you know, like to save yourself some money, you can do this yourself. The mold doesn't look too bad. It hasn't spread. So he kind of gave us like a Cole's notes on how to with it.
1: And no offense to you whatsoever, you do not seem like DIY people.
2: No, we're not. Okay, no.
3: This sounds like a big project.
2: No offense taken. Nothing makes me happier than to pass the buck on to somebody else. Yeah. But this was going to be a big cost for such a small job. So we're like, okay, we can do it ourselves. And we're not fixing anything. We're actually tearing something down, which is kind of fun, right? Okay. So we had to take down the drywall. And he walked us through the process on how to do it, you know, cutting a hole out and like how to clean it and so on and so forth. But he did give us instructions on how to be safe while doing it, right? Tape the place up, essentially making like a kill room, right? Blocking things off, and how to clean it up afterwards. And he's like, and as soon as you're done, you take your clothes and you wash them and whatever. And so I'm like, all right. And I get dressed in like the grubbiest clothes I can find, right? Like a ripped shirt and everything. I go downstairs and my husband's in the basement where we had the mold. And my husband is there, and he's got a little pickaxe thing where we're going to tear this thing down, and wearing just his skivvies. Just his socks and undies and all that. What you're wearing? He's like, yeah.
1: Did he think that was going to turn you on?
2: No, I don't think he did.
3: No, a real man activity.
1: Activity. Yeah, why? Because he didn't want to get anything on him?
2: Yeah, he thought that this would
3: be... didn't want to get anything on his clothes.
2: He didn't want to get anything on his clothes.
3: Did want to get it on him.
1: Yeah, I don't know. I think I'd wear more clothes.
2: He's just going to shower right afterwards, and that's literally what he did. He went upstairs and had a hot shower, and I'm like, okay. But I was just like, I'm downstairs, like, I'm sorry, what are we wearing right now?
1: You didn't follow suit?
2: No, I did not.
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0: Listen for the cue to call to get into the great Canadian Beaver Toss. It's going to happen sometime within the next half hour. News update coming up for you at 8 o'clock. Dan, what's going on?
1: Americans have been quick to react to the tentative agreement to end the conflict between the U.S. and Iran. We'll tell you more top of the hour.
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0: News update coming up in just a moment with Traffic First. Here's MJ.
1: We've got some slowdowns over on Highway 12 between Horseshoe Valley Road and Line 15. It's pretty bogged down through out there, so just do give yourself extra time as you're passing through. Once you're past at Line 15, it'll ease up on you. Meanwhile, over on Highway 11 from Orillia to Barrie, things are looking good. South of Barrie, things are looking good on the 400 until you get till around Highway 88. We've got some volume from there to Canal. Then looks good the rest of the way to the GTA. The southbound 404 is going to slow down between Stouffville Road and 16th Avenue, just dealing with your typical congestion there. Tandoori, curries, and more. 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I'm MJ. 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
0: 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Here's a Rock 95 news update from Paul Sadler Motors, 550 Bayfield Street, Barrie, with Dan Blakely.
2: Good morning. Here's what Barrie's talking about. A tentative agreement to end the conflict between the U.S. and Iran is sending shockwaves through global markets. Even before it's officially signed, the deal would reopen the Strait of Hormuz, easing pressure on oil supply while negotiators work through key issues, including what happens to Iran's uranium stockpile. Also calls for Israel to withdraw from land seized in Lebanon. On a move Israel's defense minister says isn't happening. Markets reacted quickly, stocks surged, and oil dropped nearly $4 a barrel in early trading, though analysts warn it could take months for prices to fully stabilize. Prime Minister Carney has welcomed the agreement, urging all sides to keep the dialogue going and avoid further escalation, adding Canada is ready to support efforts toward long-term stability in the region. Study in the Canadian Medical Association Journal is raising concerns about how traumatic brain injuries are treated. Found women are significantly less likely than men to be admitted to specialized trauma centers, even with similar life-altering injuries. Researchers analyzed more than 55,000 cases over a decade, finding only about 25% of women received specialized trauma care compared to nearly 40% of men, prompting questions about gaps in the system. A Muskoka man paying the price after a careless burn sparked a wildland fire near Gold Lake. Jeffrey Larden of Gravenhurst has been fined more than $5,700 after pleading guilty to failing to properly tend a fire. Investigators say debris burned on the forest floor kept smoldering for days before flaring up in hot, dry conditions last August. The blaze threatened nearby cottages and knocked out power. A police funeral for OPP Constable Tarun Bali will be held this Thursday in Mississauga. The visitation and funeral service will not be open to the general public, but there will be a designated location for viewing the funeral escort, as well as opportunities to watch the service via live stream. Those details to come. Got a scoop? We're listening. Send your news tip to the Barrie 360 text line 705-797-1111. Carolina shut down the Golden Knights 3-0 and skated off with the Stanley Cup, taking the series 4-2. Jordan Staal named playoff MVP. Yankees brought the Thunder late again. Two long balls in the ninth broke a 3-3 tie for an 8-3 win over the Jays. In Chatham, the Barrie Baycats barely got started, rain washing things out after one inning, a makeup date to come. In World Cup action, Ivory Coast stunned Ecuador, snapping a 19-match unbeaten run. Germany and Sweden picked up wins. Japan and the Netherlands battled to a 2-2 draw. On the hardwood, Toronto Tempo fell to Atlanta 102-77. And in Junior B lacrosse, the Barrie Bombers edged Mimico 7-6. A pause in the warmth this week. The forecast in 30.
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2: A mix of sun and clouds.

0: Barry's Rock Station, Rock 95, Hard to Handle, and the Black Crowes, 809, Rock 95 Morning Crew. Good morning. It's Craig, Brian, and MJ. 17 degrees with a mixture of sun and cloud today. Partly cloudy for tonight, and 10 rain could be starting up for the rest of the week, off and on, beginning tomorrow with maybe a thunderstorm. It's 10 in Barry. And the Great Canadian Beaver Toss is happening on the 26th of this month, Meridian Place. We want to send you there to possibly win the grand prize with a whole slew of great Canadian stuff, including trips, like a flight for two anywhere Porter Airline flies included in your grand prize pack. A romantic getaway to Raleigh Resort, complete with dining at Lighthouse 45, spa treatments as well. Going to rejuvenate that relationship a little bit. A Freestyle 24-inch preseason nonstick griddle from Napoleon Home Comfort. We got a summer's worth of barbecue essentials from Fox's Bakery and Deli. Concert tickets will be included into the grand prize. And so much more.
1: All great celebratory items.
0: Yes.
1: You know?
0: Just a great way to have fun through this summer. So let's get you in there. Who's this?
2: Michelle.
0: Hey, Michelle, how are you?
2: I am absolutely fantastic.
0: Yeah, that's what I like to hear. I want to make your mood even better. We're going to send you to the Great Canadian Beaver Toss.
2: Yes.
0: Yeah. How was your arm? You think you got you think you got what it takes?
2: I finished second place last year, so.
0: You came in second place.
2: Uh-huh.
0: So that you got a lot to prove.
2: I do. Yeah. I got to make up for my failure last year.
1: Less than 2 weeks.
0: Yeah. Has that been weighing on your mind for a whole year?
2: It has.
0: Yeah.
1: People bring it up, yeah. And you think they don't remember, and they're like, isn't that the woman
2: who... I've had a friend just recently. She's like, oh, yeah.

0: did that last year and you sucked. I'm like, oh, okay.
1: Well, you can just tell them. It's a game of inches.
0: Yep.
1: Well, congratulations. You are in to prove yourself once again, and we're looking forward to seeing you on the 26th.
0: Oh, that's amazing. Thank you.
1: I know. You came in second place. The last thing I would say is that you suck.
2: Definitely not. No.
3: Oh, come on. It's a gentle rib.
1: It's a gentle rib. Yeah. Sucked. Very gentle. Stupid. All right. Let's get a look at the roads. Traffic first now from Herbert's Boots. 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
2: Things are going to be a bit slow going for you right now over on Highway 12 between Horseshoe Valley Road and Line 15. We've got some heavy delays throughout that stretch, so do keep that in mind as you're passing through. Meanwhile, on the 400 south of Barrie, things are going to slow down between Highway 88 and Canal. After that, it looks good down to the GTA, but does slow again between Finch and the 401. The southbound 404 moving slowly between Stouffville Road and 16th Avenue. 90 to Angus, no problems there. And 27 to Elmvale, so far so good. Sleep better together. 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Six showrooms to explore. Leyva Sleep, the better bed. I'm MJ. More traffic in minutes on Rock 95.
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1: Got Jimmy here for the 30-Second Song Challenge. I got three songs, and if you can get the song title of each one of these, you're going to be a winner today. Don't need to worry about who sings the songs. We're just looking at the song titles themselves. If you get stuck, feel free to yell pass, and if there's time on the clock, we'll get back to it. MJ's got the clock once I begin the first song. You ready to go, Jimmy?
2: Sounds good.
1: All right, yeah. Here we go. Nice and loud with your answers. Song number one.
2: Pass.
1: Okay.
3: Okay. 25 seconds.
1: Let's go to song number two.
4: Picture yourself in a boat on a river with
1: Okay. Struggling a little bit there. All right.
3: 12 seconds.
1: Here we go. Song three.
2: Closing time.
5: Okay.
1: Sorry.
3: Okay. All right. We got 9 seconds.
1: 9 seconds. Would you like to go back to song number one or song number two?
2: Two, please.
1: Two? Let's go back. Yeah, you sound like you almost had it.
2: Something in the sky with diamonds.
1: Something in the sky with that.
5: Yeah.
1: I heard like 45 voices there too, right? We're looking with Lucy. Lucy. Oh, hey, how you doing?
5: Hi, is this Jimmy's conscious? Yeah.
1: We had Lucy in the sky with diamonds, and then the first one was Nice to Love You. So, sorry about that. 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

0: We have an update for you coming up in just a moment. Find out what Barry's talking about with traffic first. 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
1: On your way down the southbound 400, things are going to slow down on you between Teston and Rutherford. And then we've got more delays between Finch and the 401 as you make your way into Toronto. While the southbound 404, we've got some delays from Stouffville Road to 16th Avenue. Highway 11 in good shape from Barrie to Orillia to Gravenhurst. Those earlier heavy delays on Highway 12 between Horseshoe Valley Road and Line 15 have mostly eased away, just dealing with some light volume throughout there. Now, no problems over on 89 to Alliston and 90 to Angus. Looking good, too. 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I'm MJ. More traffic in minutes on Rock 95.
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2: Good morning. Here's what Barrie's talking about. Stocks are soaring. Oil prices have fallen more than $4 a barrel. On word, the U.S. and Iran have reached a tentative deal to end their war. Still, it may take months for oil prices to stabilize. The two sides are expected to sign the agreement on Friday. It calls for a reopening of the Strait of Hormuz and sets a 60-day deadline to resolve what to do about Iran's stockpile of uranium. U.S. President Trump has already authorized the removal of the naval blockade on Iranian interests in Hormuz. A potential roadblock to the agreement may come from Israel on the matter of Israel withdrawing from land seized in Lebanon. Israel's defense minister has said that's not happening. An Ontario study raising serious questions about who gets life-saving care and who doesn't. Researchers found women with traumatic brain injuries are 26% less likely than men to be sent to specialized trauma centers, even with similar injuries. The decade-long study looked at more than 55,000 patients, and the gap held firm regardless of age or severity. The findings suggest possible bias or gaps in how injuries are assessed. OPP investigating a collision between a car and an SUV late Saturday night on Highway 93 near Stamp Road in Tiny Township. Driver of one vehicle suffered serious injuries. An 18-year-old from Midland has been charged with careless driving. Police funeral for OPP Constable Tarun Bali will be held Thursday in Mississauga. The visitation and funeral service will not be open to the general public, but there will be a designated location for viewing the funeral escort, as well as opportunities to watch the funeral service on live stream. Further details to come. Big moment, local buzz. We want to hear about it. Text us at 705-797-1111. Carolina didn't need hurricane force winds just to shut down defense. They blanked the Golden Knights in Vegas 3-0 last night and skated off with the Stanley Cup. Their second, Jordan Staal, was named playoff MVP. Yankees hit two long balls in the ninth to break a 3-3 tie and roll past the Blue Jays 8-3. Down in Chatham, the Barrie BayCats barely got started, rain washing them out after one inning. A makeup date still to come. World Cup action, Ivory Coast stunned Ecuador, snapping a 19-match unbeaten run. Germany and Sweden picked up wins. Japan and the Netherlands battled to a 2-2 draw. On the hardwood, Toronto Tempo fell to Atlanta 102-77. And in Junior B lacrosse, the Barrie Bombers edged Mimico 7-6. A cool start to the week. The forecast in 30.
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2: A mix of sun and clouds today, wind to 40, high just 17, a few clouds down to 10 tonight, some sun tomorrow, chance of afternoon showers and thunder, high 22. 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For updates all day long, follow us on Blue Sky and X at Barrie360 and online at Barrie360.com.
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0: Country's rock station, Rock 95, Revolution and the Beatles, 8:38 in the Rock 95 Morning Crew. Good morning. It's Craig, Brian, and MJ with 17 degrees as the high for today. So a little chilly than we're used to. Mixture of sun and cloud, 10 degrees, partly cloudy for tonight. It's currently 10 in Barrie, and your daily dirt is on the way.
1: One of the U.S.'s most memorable movie critics has passed away, and the boss is getting his own museum.
0: All right, let's look at the roads. 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
2: Between Coldwater to Barrie and down to the Hall and Marsh, the 400 continues to look good. It is going to get pretty heavy, though, between Teston and Rutherford, and then more delays between Finch and the 401. Meanwhile, hopping over to the 404, we do have delays between Stouffville Road and 16th Avenue. On 89 to Alliston, no major setbacks, and 26 to Stainer and Collingwood, that's looking good. 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I'm MJ. 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
0: 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Here's MJ.
1: Starting off with some pretty tragic news. 32-year-old pop singer Oliver Tree is one of six people who died in a helicopter crash on the weekend. Actually happened yesterday when the helicopter he was traveling in collided with another one in the air. This happened in Rio de Janeiro. One of the helicopters then fell onto a car park of a dealership below, setting ablaze about 20 electric vehicles. No one was injured on the ground, thankfully, but yeah, six people that were up in the air unfortunately passed away, including Oliver Tree. Tree had a very distinct persona, right? He was he had several number one hits. He was a huge pop star, 11 million monthly listeners on Spotify. He had top songs listened to more than 700 million times. A very interesting look about him.
6: Oh yeah, he's a character. He was just kind of a troll, and he would he had just kind of a weird persona. Mm-hmm. He had a funny haircut too. You looking him up, Greg? You see what he looks like?
1: Yeah. He looks like a mushroom.
6: He was just a joker.
7: Like an acorn.
1: Yeah, that hairstyle was absolutely wild, but he had a massive fan base, and this is just tragic. He was 32 years old, which is just brutal.
0: Yeah, and I don't know. Two helicopters crashing into each other seems very odd.
1: It's weird.
0: Like there's technology to avoid that.
1: Definitely. Yeah. Especially the tragedy that could have happened down on the ground as well when that happened. All right, famous critic Gene Shalit has passed away at the age of 100. He certainly was quite the sight. He was on the Today Show delivering his commentary on movies and arts for nearly 40 years. He donned that massive, big, bushy hair and a matching mustache to boot.
0: Another unique look. Have you looked him up, Brian?
6: No, like,
0: this guy is.
1: Oh, you'll know it. And you'll immediately know that he was. Oh, that's the guy that everybody parodied.
0: Yeah, he was on the Simpsons parody. The critic actually. We talked about that.
1: Exactly. Yeah, exactly.
6: Good look.
0: It's a good look. He kept it forever, too.
1: Oh, yeah, till the very end, right? He was instrumental in bringing movie reviews and shows such as Siskel and Ebert's famous sneak preview to mainstream. Because before that, everything was done in print.
0: Yeah.
1: And he's sort of like the first guy to, like, you know, bring it to television in the early 70s. He loved a good pun. He did not like the movie Brokeback Mountain, although his review was kind of funny. He said, Brokeback Mountain was widely overpraised, but not by me. So he stuck to his guns there, and he loved to have a good
0: 100 years old is an incredible feat.
1: And that's what you said?
0: He's been around since the movie started.
1: Yeah.
0: Think about that.
1: He's been around since cinema.
0: 1926, that's when they started to talk in the movies. Like he was around in the silent era.
1: It's wild.
0: Obviously, he was a baby, but nonetheless, I mean,
1: I'm sure he caught up to the movies that they came out with. All right, The Boss is getting his own museum in his hometown of New Jersey that celebrates his legacy and the history of America. Bruce Springsteen Center is for American music. It is two floors and has one floor dedicated to the genres including blues, country, hip hop, and jazz. Notable omissions include disco, funk, house, and techno. They claim that it's because they ran out of space. I think it was just a personal choice on their part. Of course, they will have one floor and lots of stuff dedicated to his memorabilia and just his entire history about, you know, his like his beginnings and when he made his like record-breaking albums and so much more. There is a heavy emphasis also on celebrated voices of protest in music. So they're going to highlight Bob Dylan, Nina Simone, Public Enemy, Kendrick Lamar, and Springsteen himself.
0: He certainly was that, or has that, still goes today, and he should have a wall of nothing but tight t-shirts, too.
1: I mean, right?
0: You need to kind of get that in there, don't you?
6: They gotta put that on.
1: Some nice Levi's, too, maybe?
0: Yeah.
1: I'm MJ, that's your Daily Dirt on Rock 95.
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0: All right, Craigslist brought to you by Victory Ridge Sports, your friendly hunting and Target sports store, Bayview Drive, Barrie. We have our Stanley Cup champions. We have our NBA champions. Both those sports were decided this weekend. The Stanley Cup last night as Carolina blanked out Vegas
1: 3-0. Yes, kind of nice. I mean, they haven't been there in a long time. They haven't won in a long time. And you want new champions.
0: Yeah, second time they've been there in total. The New York Knicks beat the Spurs in Game 5 for their first title out of three. First title in 53 years.
1: Right.
0: And boy, did New York show that.
1: Well, they celebrated.
0: They certainly did.
1: For sure.
0: Well, I don't know if we've had a team win a championship where there's been riots in a long time. It seems like everybody's been civilized.
1: Do we think back at Vancouver is the one that rings the bell? I don't know.
0: We're in Vancouver, yeah.
1: And they didn't win, but...
0: No, yeah, I forgot about
2: that.
0: It was
2: a
0: loss. Didn't stop them, but this one had stabbing shootings, school buses caught fire.
1: Oh, it was wild. I know the school buses thing I did see online then, because you're wondering, why are there a bunch of school buses there?
0: Yeah.
1: They're saying maybe they were put there on purpose. Have your fun. Take it out on the school buses.
0: We were going to trash these anyway.
1: Right. <I don't
0: know. laughs> The cops are acting, oh, no.
2: Oh, no, don't do that.
0: The school buses. world probably doesn't need a trillionaire, but we got one, and his name is Elon Musk, the world's first trillionaire. He got it out of his SpaceX company. The network skyrocketed past $1.1 trillion, which is a milestone, obviously, and four times more than the second richest person.
1: Wow.
2: Wild.
1: That's incredible.
2: I can't even fathom how much money that is.
1: No, no one can.
2: Yeah.
0: No.
2: Like, I don't think anyone can pay him out for that. That's just all on paper, obviously. Like, you're
0: working, exactly.
2: You can't,
0: is there a
2: you're
0: bank
2: never going to be able to cash that out.
0: Yeah, it's a number.
1: Certainly not. Now, how many zeros is that? Top of your head, do you know? A million? A million is six.
0: A million is six? Is it?
1: Six digits.
2: So then a billion is seven?
1: No, no.
2: No,
1: we can't do it.
2: We can't.
1: 6, 9, I'm going to say 12.
0: I was just going to let you guys suffer through
1: 12
0: this.
1: 12 zeros. One followed by 12 zeros is my guess.
0: Okay, we'll look it up. And be careful what you sell when it comes to the World Cup. You could be in for a few zeros as well. A Toronto cannabis company has been told to stop by FIFA themselves to selling this one piece of merchandise that they weren't too proud of. A World Cup bong.
1: Oh, come on.
0: Yeah.
1: Oh. That's how they celebrate.
0: You know, it kind of goes hand in hand, doesn't it? You would think these would sell a million.
2: Yeah.
0: FIFA doesn't like it. They got their lawyers in. $50 for this bong, though. It's quite a pricey thing. They had to provide sales records, marketing materials, profit information. This little shop that thought this was a good idea.
1: $50 is a good price for a bong.
0: Is it a good price for a bong?
2: Is it?
1: Yeah,
0: a
1: World Cup bong? They can be way more than that, yeah.
0: Well, you can make one out of an apple, apparently.
1: That's not a bong. Bong's a different story.
0: Anyway, they only sold one of these. So, I guess too rich for some people's blood.
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0: so stoked.
1: Barry's Rock Station, Rock 95 and Sublime, and then Sonana 920 with the Rock 95 Morning Crew. Good morning. It's Craig, Brian, and MJ. And all this week, we got some very unique concert tickets to give away.
2: Yeah, Letterkenny Live is coming to Casino Rama Resort February 5th of next year. And they're going on a massive tour, so they just announced it. 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
1: All right, so let's set you up with that. 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
1: Not the hardest game in the world, but we'll give you a shot at it. 705-721-ROCK if you want to take a shot at Letterkenny tickets.
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0: Barry's Rock Station, Rock 95, Nathaniel Rateliff and the Night Sweats with Survivor 932, the Rock 95 Morning Crew. It's your chance to go see Leonard Kenny live. They're coming to Casino-rama next year. We want to send you there all week long with tickets. Who's this?
1: Hey, it's Matt calling.
0: Matt, got a game for you to check out Leonard Kenny, okay?
1: Oh, sounds great.
0: Now, this isn't a very intense game. It's just one of those ones we came up with because we have a foggy brain on a Monday. So Brian had a bunch of change in his pocket. His life savings, if you will.
2: Mm-hmm. Okay.
3: It's all he has left over from the weekend.
0: That's right. So what I'm going to do is I'm going to drop it on the table. And just by listening to it, you got to tell me how much change was in his pocket. Is it over or under $2?
1: Okay.
0: Okay. So take a listen very carefully. Here we go. Want to hear it again?
1: You know, yeah, it's kind of like at the end there. I don't know if coins are spinning or there's more stuff dropping.
0: Mm-hmm. Interesting. Mm. Maybe that's the whole plan. Take a listen. Okay. Over or under $2?
1: You know what? I'm going to say over just because it sounds like a whole bunch of stuff being dumped on a counter.
2: Interesting. You didn't want to say over just because it's you, Brian, and you probably have more than that. Could be another reason.
1: Say under, but okay.
2: All right, you're saying over. We heard $2.80.
0: Yay! You did it.
3: All right.
0: To be specific, it was a toonie, three quarters, and a dime. A nickel. And the nickel is the one that kind of hung in there. I know you were dying to know.
2: Give me the nickel. Is that what you thought, too?
3: Congratulations. You also won the $2.80.
0: No, Brian,
2: that's all I got.
0: Congratulations. You're on your way to see Letterkenny.
1: Thank you so much.
0: All right, let's look at the forecast from the Rock 95 Weather Center. 17 degrees today. We got a mixture of sun and cloud, and that's it. Partly cloudy tonight. We'll drop down to about 10, and then 22 degrees tomorrow. There is a chance we'll see an afternoon shower and a risk of a thunderstorm. It's currently 10 in Barrie.
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0: It's the Sheepdogs, Barry's Rock Station, Rock 95, 945 with the Rock 95 Morning Crew. Good morning. It's Craig, Brian, and MJ. And you can see us all out today at the Mystery Barbecue, the secret location that we will not reveal at this point. You have to wait a couple hours before you get that information. We actually don't know.
1: Yeah. Yeah. That's right.
0: But it is Brian's first time out in the Mystery Barbecue. He missed last week, so you can get the chance to get a hot dog handed to you by him.
2: Oh, am I going to be doing that?
1: Yeah.
2: I didn't know what you guys wanted me to do.
0: No, we'll
2: I thought I would
1: well,
2: be the guy.
1: I'm the hander because I'm the bun person.
2: She wants every job, if you didn't
0: you
2: know.
0: You can cook it, too, if you want
2: yeah,
0: it.
2: Yeah, why don't you do that? Yeah. I'll collect the tips. Is that something?
0: Should we get
1: it's
0: a tip
1: free,
0: jar?
1: Brian. It's
2: a
1: free.
2: Tip jar?
1: Hey, a tip jar.
0: What we need is just interact, even though the hot dogs are free. That old question, you want a tip 10%?
1: Yeah. How about 12? Only 15? Come on, yeah. Dude.
0: Well, 15% of nothing is still nothing.
1: That's true.
0: We will have free food for you from Chris's No Frills. That's the deal. And then you get a chance to win a barbecue from United Lumber Home Hardware. It's a Burrow King barbecue. We have a brand new one. Brian, wait till you see how it cooks. It's got something to
2: yeah,
0: it.
2: Yeah, I saw the color of the barbecue is quite nice.
0: I do like it. It's nice
2: and
0: sharp.
2: It's the one we're giving away every single week. It's shadow.
0: Shadow black. So if you want to see it for yourself and win that barbecue, you can do so. Make sure you join us for the Mystery Barbecue and listen to the Legendary Lunch to find out where we are.
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0: New music from Talk, it's Time Machine, in 30 minutes of Rock Nonstop. Good morning, Tim Weston, back from a couple of weeks off, shaking off the rust once again, because not used to doing this. ZZ Top, Our Lady Peace, sound the alarm back there, Rolling Stones and Weezer, great morning of music ahead, Lenny Kravitz is coming up, The Struts, The Guess Who, and of course, it's Monday, so around the noon hour, I'll be announcing the Rock 95 Mystery Barbecue location.
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From the Legendary Lunch Library, Janis Joplin's me and Bobby McGee. Excited to get back to the Legendary Lunch coming up today. Lenny Kravitz on the way. Here's Blue Stones on Rock 95.

0: Yeah, Rock 95, Lady K, and Are You Gonna Go My Way? 10:33, it's Tim Weston back after a couple of weeks away. Great Canadian Beaver Toss, there's opportunities for that coming up. We'll play a Jackpot Radio in a little bit. Plus, there's the Rock 95 Mystery Barbecue going on today. It's a Monday, so Craig will be on location with the Rock 95 Morning Crew somewhere in the city of Barrie, I believe. 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Sun cloud and 17 degrees today, 10 overnight, partly cloudy, and then 22 degrees tomorrow. A little bit of everything tomorrow. Looks like we could have a thunderstorm, too, at 22 degrees. And then rain and 19 on Wednesday. It's 11. A little chilly out there in Barrie at Rock 95.
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0: 5:35 to guess who? No sugar tonight. New Mother Nature, 10:45 on the clock. And Tim Weston here till 3 o'clock this afternoon. Great Canadian Beaver Toss is coming up. Listen in for that cue to call on the way. 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How much is tomorrow night's Lottomax jackpot? Correctly identify that amount, and I will look after you with 100 bucks and tickets for an upcoming draw. Classic Credence in a minute.
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Jimmy Morrison doing his best Jim Morrison impersonation. The Doors and the Roadhouse Blues and 30 Minutes of Rock with Genesis ahead. 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

0: 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Who's that?
1: It's James.
0: How's James today?
1: Good, and yourself?
0: I'm really well, James. You're color 9. You're going into the great Canadian beaver toss.
1: Yeah.
0: Nicely done. Now you just have to practice your beaver tossing.
1: Yes, sir.
0: Motley Crue tickets, a romantic getaway to Raleigh. Hopefully you've got somebody to take to that. Summer's worth of barbecue, meats, buns, and cheese. 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Well done.
1: Oh, awesome.
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Looks like that November rain is going to turn into a little June rain beginning tomorrow for a few days up until the weekend, and then clears again, which is nice. 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

0: Little Scottish rock from Nazareth in this flight tonight. Barry's Rock Station, Rock 95, 1136, Rock 95, Mr. Barbecue. I mentioned we'll be announcing the location with Craig Ross from the Rock 95 Morning Crew coming up just ahead of the legendary lunch at noon today. One of the greatest album releases of all time happened on this day. Went to number one 9 weeks in a row in 1985. That album's coming up today on the legendary lunch from the Rock 95 Weather Center. 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Sunshine today with a little cloud in 17, but after today, we'll have a little more sunshine tomorrow, but it'll start mixing in with rain and possibly a thunderstorm tomorrow in 22 degrees. 19 rain Wednesday and Thursday and Friday, it looks like at this point in time with the forecast. Overnight tonight, down to about 10 degrees. It's not too warm out there right now, although slowly getting up, 13. 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

0: Well, you can wear one, but June really isn't the month for one, although it's been cool enough lately to have been for one, unless you're riding the motorcycle. Arkell's leather jacket right there, midway through June. Father's Day is this Sunday, so happy early Father's Day to all the dads out there. Reminder, don't forget about Father's Day this coming weekend. 11:48, and don't forget, too, the Rock 95 Mystery Barbecue is your key to free lunch. 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

0: Rock 95, there's Lover Boy, Love and Every Minute of It. It's a minute before 12 noon. The Rock 95 Legendary Lunch and news updates ahead as well. And Craig Ross with what's going on today for the Rock 95 Mystery Barbecue.
1: It is the Mystery Barbecue, and we are here at Chris's No Frills. That's where we are. They're the ones supplying the food. I'm just the one cooking it, here with Brian and MJ from the Rock 95 Morning Crew. Come on by and see us today for a free lunch. First 95 people will get set up with that, plus you have a chance to win a brand new barbecue from Broil King from United Lumber Home Hardware. That's the deal, and somebody's going to win that barbecue today. We give a barbecue away each and every week that we do the Mystery Barbecue, so come on by and see us. Chris's No Frills, the Mystery Barbecue starts now.
0: It is 12 noon with the Rock 95 News Update brought to you by Iron Skillet and Barry Collingwood in Wasaga Beach, ironskillet.ca. Here's Ian.
2: Good afternoon. Here's what Barry's talking about. Barry police are seeking the public's help after a road rage incident shortly after 10 Saturday night near Dunlop Street West and Ferndale Drive North. Police say a motorist traveling east on Highway 90 with his children and mother in the vehicle reported being aggressively tailgated by a Jeep. When the motorist stopped at a red light, police say the Jeep driver pulled up alongside, began yelling before throwing a beverage can through the open back window, striking a 14-year-old passenger in the face. The teen sustained minor injuries. The Jeep driver fled the scene, was followed by the other motorist, and they both stopped at the Dunlop Street West and Highway 400 southbound ramp, where police say the drivers exchanged words, and when the motorist tried to get the Jeep driver's license plate, suspect fled again. Police say the driver had a passenger in the Jeep, possibly a child. The Jeep described as a Wrangler, 2010 to 2015, dark gray with large yellow spotlights mounted on either side of the hood and a large roof radio antenna, outfitted with oversized tires. The driver is white, male, maybe 30 to 35 years of age, large dark beard. A 12-year-old boy has been charged with attempted murder and other offenses after a Toronto police officer was struck by a stolen vehicle. The province's Special Investigations Unit says the boy remains in hospital with non-life-threatening injuries. The officer has been released from hospital. The SIU says officers responded to a vehicle theft call early this morning. They say an officer was hit by a vehicle after police tried to stop the driver, then shot at the vehicle. SIU says two other youths were in the vehicle at the time, ages 12 and 13. One of them tracked down by the cops. The other youth is unaccounted for. Oil prices have fallen sharply on world markets after word the U.S. and Iran have agreed to a deal to end the war. The deal will be signed Friday in Switzerland. U.S. President Donald Trump says ships are starting to move again through the Strait of Hormuz, though that hasn't been verified. The deal includes an end to military operations in Lebanon. Israel says its forces are staying put. Your Eyes on the Street could be our next headline. Text your tip to 705-791-1111. Four World Cup games today. Spain up against Cabo Verde. Later, Belgium plays Egypt. Then it's Saudi Arabia and Uruguay. And the day winds down with a match between Iran and New Zealand. Sun and cloud duke it out today. The forecast in 30.
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2: A mix of sun and cloud, high 18, partly cloudy tonight, low 10. Tomorrow, sun and cloud, could be some showers and maybe a thunderstorm in the afternoon, high 22. 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
0: News on Rod Stewart coming up on the Legendary Lunch. 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

95, the great Canadian Tom Cochran, and Life is a Highway and the Legendary Lunch. 81-year-old Sir Rod Stewart had to cancel a planned concert in the state of California just a few hours before the start due to health reasons. He was scheduled to perform last Friday night at the North Island Credit Union Amphitheater in Chula Vista, but withdrew from the appearance at short notice. We wish him well. Hot Legs and Rod the Mod on the Legendary Lunch on Rock 95.

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1: Cooking up some dogs here at the Mystery Barbecue, and our location is Chris's No Frills. 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Chris's No Frills supplying it for us. We're cooking it up. Myself, Brian, and MJ. 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So if you want a chance to win it, the draw will be later on with McCully. 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

0: 95 with Blue Rodeo on the Legendary Lunch. And trust yourself. Good advice right there. Craig Ross is in there, too. Their live location at Chris's No Frills for the Rock 95 Mystery Barbecue today. Rod Stewart's hot legs says he is recovering, and we have our fingers crossed for him. Records and Rockstars is on the way. And what's the influence in this song? Was it reading the newspapers? Could it be that simple? That's coming up next on the Legendary Lunch.
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11: We are in and out of bed this week, this time featuring a song that got up and got out of bed late May 1967, for which John Lennon wrote most of the words the previous winter, taking cues from stories in the newspaper. What John loved about what Paul brought to the song was the line that got it banned by the BBC at first, worried it was about drugs. "I'd love to turn you on," Paul confirmed, had some inspiration from Timothy Leary, his turn on, tune in, drop out. And that, yes, the BBC weren't wrong. It had something to do with smoking cannabis, Beatles producer George Martin said. "But you guys didn't do it all the time, right?" "Actually," said Paul, wink, wink. Then there's Paul's words, woke up, fell out of bed, that led to the words, somebody spoke and I went into a dream, leading to one of the best song climaxes ever. It got done at Abbey Road Studios February 22nd, 1967, when John and Paul and Beatles assistant Mal Evans played three different pianos. George Martin was on an organ. They all played an E major chord. They all held it. They cranked the sound level so that it lasted longer than some fellas do on a Friday night. I think author Jonathan Gould put it best. He said, the final chord in A Day in the Life is a meditation on finality that leaves each member of the audience listening with a new kind of attention and awareness to the sound of nothing at all, or the sound of three pianos and an organ fading. Either way, enjoy.
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0: 95 launched. Tim was there. Mic on. Volume up. Hair? Questionable.
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0: NXS and the legendary lunch on Rock 95, Never Tear Us Apart. Former Jethro Tull keyboardist and arranger Dee Palmer has passed away. She worked with the band throughout the 70s and has passed away at the age of 88. Ian Anderson of the band paid a tribute to her. And we've got Jethro Tull coming up today on the legendary lunch. 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Sunshine, yes. Today, not too bad. 18 degrees. Tomorrow, 22. Sun cloud, rain, and possible thunderstorm. Same thing for Wednesday, but 18 degrees. Overnight, it'll be 10 and partly cloudy. It's about 15 degrees right now in Barrie at Rock 95 with some gusty winds out there. And more lunch ahead.
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0: Right, 95 Jethro Tull on the legendary line from Locomotive Breath. Boston's Foreplay, long time back there too. It's Monday, we're halfway through the month of June, but we're going to get underway with a nonstop set of rock, including a great one from Tom Petty and the Heartbreakers. But first, Heart, right after this.
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2: Yeah.
3: Good.
4: Thanks, buddy. You really pulled through for the
2: well,
4: team.
2: Well, I mean, you know, it's kind of funny you say that because where we watched, we didn't go downtown. We went to a specific hill, and there was a lot of people there. There were certain types of people that were on that hill, and one of them happened to be a dad. Mm-hmm. Who, because there was a delay, he decided, you know, he looked like he was trying to take it into his own hands to find out what was wrong. So he had his arms crossed and he walked closer to the edge of the hill to get a closer look.
3: Yeah.
2: He's like,
3: oh,
2: dad's going to take care of it.
3: Yeah.
2: And
3: I think it's still delayed.
4: Yeah.
3: Okay.
4: Just got to wait a little bit.
2: You wait here, kids. I'll figure this out. And then there was an older gentleman. He kind of reminded me of Hank Hill.
4: Oh, yeah.
2: Boy, it makes you think. Those pilots in the air know what they're doing.
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0: Right, 95 Noah Kahan and the Great Divide. 30 Minutes of Rock with Aerosmith, Finger 11, Elton John's. Saturday Night's All Right for Fighting, Mary Jane's Last Dance. Tom Petty and the Heartbreakers back there, too. Tim Weston back from holidays after a couple of weeks away. Good to be back. Got new Rolling Stones ahead. Some classic Black Crows are on the way, too. I missed a lot of events that happened, too. And there's more great ones on the way, including the next big one here with Rock 95, which is called the Great Canadian Beaver Toss. And chances are dwindling down, so keep listening in for that cue to call to get involved in that fun time.
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0: Guys, Black Crowes, and She Talks to Angels, Barry's Rock Station, Rock 95. 141, it's Tim Weston, returned from holidays. I think I might have to take some more off. I mean, it is only halfway part of June. 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Not too bad. We've got a pretty decent day today and up to 18 degrees. Tomorrow, though, include in some rain, and it looks like we could have a thunderstorm not only tomorrow but Wednesday as well. 22 degrees for Tuesday, 18 degrees for Wednesday with a 60% chance of showers and thunderstorms. It'll be 10 overnight and 15 now in Barrie at Rock 95.
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0: You know, the social media posts of Annika Nillis drumming for Rush have been nothing but outstanding. That lady really, really does know how to fill a kid up very well. Close to the heart, Barrie's Rock Station, Rock 95, 150, Tim Weston with 30 minutes of nonstop rock. Going to get that underway here in just a few moments' time. Going to include some Nickelback, the latest one, and the Tragically Hip 2 minutes away.
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0: Carolina. That's Dexter and the Moon Rocks. And 30 Minutes of Rock with Tragically Hip, Mellencamp, Nickelback, Bon Jovi back there too. The Red Door Golf Classic is coming. It's Wednesday, July 15th. And at a great golf course, Bear Creek Golf Course is where it's going to happen. 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

0: Looks like everybody had a really good day at the Rock 95 Mystery Barbecue at Chris's No Frills today. And congratulations for everybody who got a free lunch in the Mystery Barbecue giveaway. That beautiful barbecue from Broil King and Rock 95, United Lumber Home Hardware, is coming up a little bit later on this afternoon. McCully will have that for you. Way to go. Congratulations to all of you who got a chance to enjoy a delicious hot dog. It looks like somebody there was dealing with a double dog. Delicious. 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Tomorrow, 22. Looks like sun cloud rain, maybe a thunderstorm. And 18 for Wednesday. Same kind of outlay with showers or thunderstorms during the day. 17 now in Barrie at Rock 95.
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Looking for a missing tool that you swear you put back the last time you used it? 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

0: 5, The Cult and She Sells Sanctuary. McCulley's going to sell some of that coming up after 3 o'clock. He's on the way in just a few minutes' time. July 9th is the date in New York City. They're going to break ground. Long-awaited American Express Tower at the 2 World Trade Center. The start of the construction ends the 25-year wait to fully replace the Twin Towers and other buildings in the 16-acre site that were destroyed on 9/11. That site's been sitting there 25 years. It's kind of hard to believe it, isn't it, that they're going to be doing something with it now. And I don't know how long the process is going to be, but you know when they start building buildings like that, it does take a few years. Have a great afternoon, okay? More chance to get in for the Rock 95. Great Canadian Beaver Toss on the way. Listen in for that cue to call, all right?
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It's 30 minutes commercial-free with Foreigner Cold as Ice. While the Struts are trying to warm things up with Too Good at Raising Hell, Barry's Rock Station, Rock 95. I mean, it's not that bad. Not cold as ice, just a wee bit of a cool down from last week's heat that'll keep the temps in the high teens or low 20s for most of the week this week. 17 degrees right now in Barry. I'm McCully with the Headstones. 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

0: A 30-minute free ride with Talk's Time Machine and I Love Rock and Roll from Joan Jett. The kickoff to your drive home on the kickoff day of the week, Barry's Rock Station, Rock 95. I love rock and roll. You love rock and roll. That is why we're here. I'm McCulley, halfway through the month of June. How does that grab you? June 15th. Good news is, still not officially summer. That comes just after midnight this Saturday night, early Sunday morning. So it's okay that it feels like spring still, because it is still spring. 100% chance of winning on the way this afternoon. If you were at the Mystery Barbecue today, we've got that free grill to give away today when we make the draw coming up, plus $100 in boot bucks from Red Wing Shoes on a brand new contest and game, as well as $100 in lottery tickets and your next chance at the Great Canadian Beaver Toss. We'll get you in for all those prizes when you hear the cue to call. Let's check in with Brenda Devine. A first look at the drive home with traffic.
1: Good afternoon. Happy Monday. A pretty decent day out there today, not just weather-wise, but as far as the traffic goes as well. We've got some traffic southbound 404, just past Steeles as you make your way down to the 401 northbound traffic approaching Bloomington through that Van Dorf construction. Highway 400 southbound Shepherd to the 401 northbound Finch up through Steeles, and then a little bit from Highway 9 as you make your way up towards Canal Road. Really not seeing it too bad so far on 27, although Highway 50 already jammed southbound to Major McKenzie, and there's already a collision. Major McKenzie westbound already jammed from just past the 427 to approaching Highway 50. We've got this crash. You can update me at 1-844-ROAD-JAM. That's 1-844-762-3526. Here in Barrie, just some traffic southbound Bayfield down to Dunlop. I did see there was a little bit of a construction delay northbound 400 past Wabashine to approaching Port Severin, and that construction delay is on to the north of us as well. Highway 69 north of 124 as you make your way through Shawanaga. If your internet can't handle a few extra users this summer, it is overpriced. 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I'm Brenda Devine. More traffic in minutes on Rock 95.
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11: When we say Barry's Rock Station, we mean Barry Aurelia, Gravenhurst, Perry Sound, Newmarket, Wasaga Beach, Collingwood, Innisfil, Alliston, Cookstown, Bradford. But yeah, our address is in Barrie. And it's easier to just say Barrie's Rock Station. Rock 95.

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3: Do you know which Canadian album was the first to ever be certified platinum in Canada? 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It was released on today's date, 1974. 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Its opening track, the opening song at many live April Wine experiences off the platinum album, Stand Back. It's Oh What a Night on the Canadian Showcase, Rock 95.

0: The opening track from the first ever album in Canada by a Canadian to be certified platinum, April Wine, Stand Back, and Oh What a Night on the Canadian Showcase, Barrie's Rock Station, Rock 95, brought to you by Napoleon Home Comfort. 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So what's on tap for the final week of spring? We got a clear night tonight. Staying in double digits, low of 10. It'll be sunny tomorrow, some cloud in the afternoon. A chance of rain, risk of a thunderstorm because it's going to get up to 22, bit of humidity. And then Wednesday cooling off back down to 18. 17 right now in Barrie. Time for traffic. Here's Brenda Devine.
1: Hey there, McCully. Southbound 404. Some traffic slow, in fact, from Finch down to the DVP. A little bit northbound as well as you make your way through Steeles and then from 16th Avenue up towards Major McKenzie and then through that construction approaching Bloomington up through Van Dorf. Southbound 400 slows as well as you approach Shepherd to the 401. Northbound also traffic from Finch up through the 407 and then tight approaching Highway 9 through that construction up towards Canal Road. The collision still there on Major McKenzie westbound as you approach Highway 50, jammed through there. Southbound 50, also jammed down through Major McKenzie. Both directions on 50 through Nashville Road, already a slow spot. And up here in Barrie, southbound 400 construction delay from Bayfield as you make your way down through Dunlop. 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I'm Brenda Devine. More traffic in minutes on Rock 95.
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0: High Ground from Bad Child, plus Counting Crows, Mr. Jones, Barry's Rock Station, Rock 95. Good afternoon, it's McCulley. How was lunch today? There was 95 free ones at the Mystery Barbecue. Chris's No Frills in Barry had the morning crew grilling, and now it's time to find out the winner of the Broil King Barbecue from United Lumber Home Hardware. We give it away every week. And doing the draw now, it is Blair, let me try this last name, Gunther, let's call him, have some fun, and hopefully give away barbecue.
1: Hello?
0: Hi, is this Blair?
1: Speaking, yeah.
0: Yeah, hi, it's McCulley from Rock 95 calling. Sorry to interrupt your afternoon. I had a quick question. Were you asked questions about the World Cup at the Mystery Barbecue today?
1: I was not, no.
0: Okay. The morning crew were supposed to be quizzing everyone on my behalf because I wanted to conduct a poll. So let me just ask you a question now, if you don't mind.
1: Okay, sure.
0: Who do you think is going to win the World Cup?
1: Oh, jeez. I'm really not sure. I don't follow it.
0: Just say Canada.
1: Canada. Okay, good.
0: I doubt they will, but it's always nice to have somebody in their corner. I'm going to go on to the next caller. Thank you for your time, Blair.
1: All right, thank you. Yep.
0: You won the free barbecue.
1: Oh, did I really?
0: Yes, you did. That's why I'm really calling. You got that United Lumber Home Hardware Broil King Barbecue. Congratulations.
1: Oh, well, thank you, sir. Oh, that's awesome. Thank you so much.
0: Another happy customer, and then we'll do it again next week when you hear the Mystery Barbecue location from Tim Weston. Let's find out what's happening right now on the drive home in traffic. Here's Brenda Devine.
2: Hey, the McCulley northbound Highway 404. Seeing some traffic right now on and off from Steeles up to just past 16th Avenue. Approaching Bloomington up through Van Dorf. Southbound is heavy Finch to the 401. Southbound 400 also slows. Approaching Shepherd to the 401. Northbound side Shepherd on and off through Canada's Wonderland. And just past Lloydtown through Highway 9 up towards Canal Road. Highway 50 southbound to Major McKenzie still jammed solid. Westbound Major McKenzie, there's a collision approaching 50. It is jammed as you make your way from just west of the 427. Traveling through there as well. Making your way up to the Barrie area, you've got a nice drive northbound, southbound, down through Dunlop, a little bit slow. If you're traveling to the north of us, not seeing anything unusual. Just a reminder, though, that there is that ongoing construction on 69, and it's a slow go right now as you make your way north of 124, north of Parry Sound, up through Shawanaga. 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I'm Brenda Devine. More traffic in minutes on Rock 95.
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0: The winning continues coming up after 4 o'clock. You're going to hear the cue to call for the Great Canadian Beaver Toss. Your next chance to get in on the thousands of dollars in prizes and a pretty cool event coming to Meridian Place. So keep the ears open. Brenda Devine, what are you seeing in traffic?
1: Good afternoon. Traffic slow northbound Highway 404 from Highway 7 up to Major McKenzie. And then again, as you make your way approaching Bloomington up through Van Dorf Construction, southbound slows Finch to the 401, southbound 400 slow Shepherd to the 401, northbound side from Shepherd up through Langstaff, and then from Lloydtown as you make your way up through Canal Row, that ongoing construction through there. We did have a collision on Major McKenzie as you make your way approaching Highway 50. It looks like it's cleared, but the traffic is backed up now from just past Highway, just west of Highway 427 to 50. Southbound 50, just south of Nashville Road, down to south of Major McKenzie. It is jammed solid as you make your way down through there. I did see a little bit of traffic as well, northbound 27 into Nobleton. And then up here in Barrie, not so much in the northbound side, but southbound is slow from Bayfield as you make your way down towards Dunlop. Not looking too bad to the north. Evergreen sodding to site grading to removal of your old turf to installation and hydro seeding of a new lawn. 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They're laying down the lawn. I'm Brenda Devine. More traffic in minutes on Rock 95.
0: It's 4 o'clock and time for Barrie 360 News. With what Barrie's talking about, here's Ian McLennan.
2: Good afternoon. Here's what Barrie's talking about. OPP say foul play is suspected in the death of a woman whose remains were found in Thornton. Police say officers responded to a residence near the 10th Line and 10th Side Road last Tuesday. After human remains were located, they say her identity has not been determined and the investigation continues. Barrie police are asking for help after a road rage incident on Saturday night that left a 14-year-old with minor injuries. It happened around 10:15 near Dunlop Street West and Ferndale Drive North. Police say the driver was heading east on Highway 90 with his kids and mother in the vehicle when a Jeep began aggressively tailgating them. When the motorist stopped at a red light, police say the Jeep pulled up alongside. The driver threw a beverage can through an open rear window, striking the teen passenger. The Jeep drove off. The motorist followed the Jeep. Both vehicles stopped at Dunlop Street West and the Highway 400 southbound ramp, where the drivers exchanged words. When the motorist tried to take photos of the Jeep's license plate, the driver then sped away. We've got the vehicle description and a description of the driver posted to Barrie360.com. A Barrie police officer facing assault-related charges following an internal investigation into a disturbance call. Police say the incident happened on June the 8th, was brought to the attention of the police chief, who launched a chief's complaint. A 38-year-old officer has been charged with assault and assault causing bodily harm. Police say the officer joined the Barrie Police Service in 2024, has been a cop for 11 years. That officer has been reassigned to duties that don't involve the public. A 12-year-old boy facing multiple charges, including attempted murder, after a Toronto police officer was struck by a vehicle early this morning. SIU says the officer was struck by the vehicle that was attempting to flee and then fired multiple shots in an attempt to stop it. The officer has been released from hospital. The suspect remains in hospital, and the SIU says there were two other occupants in that vehicle, ages 12 and 13, one arrested. The other child has not been located. Your eyes in the street could be our next headline. Text your tip to 705-797-1111. A World Cup wow moment. Tiny African nation of Cabo Verde made their World Cup debut this afternoon, played to a scoreless draw against Spain. Some sun and then some showers tomorrow, the forecast in 30.
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2: Clear overnight, low down to 10. Tomorrow, starting off with sun, increasing clouds late in the morning. Then a chance of showers and a thunderstorm in the afternoon, high 22. It's 17 in Barrie. For updates all day long, follow us on Blue Sky and X at Barrie360 or online at Barrie360.com.
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5: Rumors spreading around in that takes its time. But the check outside the games. And you know what I'm talking about. Just let me know if you wanna go to that home out on the range. They got a lot of nice girls.

0: Calgary's Rock Station, Rock 95, the Trues, hold me in your arms. Now I can be your emotional support virtual hug to help you through this Monday. I'm McCully, and we are living in some wild times. If you needed any further evidence that we may have slipped into an alternate dimension or that we live in a simulation, just look at the wild world of sports from the weekend in the last 72 hours. Carolina comes from behind to win the Stanley Cup when it was looking like Vegas had a stranglehold on it. Carolina with an NHL playoff record 16-3. While the New York Knicks broke the curse, they won the NBA championship for the first time since the 70s, and they also had an NBA playoff record of 16-3. Meanwhile, the shocker today, a little Cape Verde, drew Spain at the FIFA World Cup. Canada's next match is coming up on Thursday, while the White House was the host of the UFC Freedom 250 event. Say what you will about the politics, it was a spectacle, and the fights were fantastic. Dana White says, never gonna happen again. Because the UFC paid for the whole thing, and they said, we can't afford to ever do it again, no matter how much you liked it. So, a wild weekend. Maybe we're through the weird, and things will seem a little bit normal. I know the gas prices came down a bit. Let's find out what's happening in traffic. Here is Brenda Devine.
1: Hey there, McCully. Look at the northbound 404 traffic, Highway 7 to approaching Major McKenzie, and then through that construction approaching Bloomington through Van Dorf. Slow southbound is jamming up from Finch down to the DVP. Southbound 400 also from Shepherd to the 401. Northbound side, Shepherd through Canada's Wonderland. Loytown up through Canal Road with that construction, and the construction here in Barrie. Southbound from Bayfield as you make your way down through Dunlop. Looking at Highway 50, jam solid as you travel just south of Nashville Road, right down through Major McKenzie and northbound of Major McKenzie, jammed. Looks like the collision has been cleared away on Major McKenzie, but it is just bumper to bumper off the northbound 427 over towards Highway 50 as well. If you want to update me on that or anything else, 1-844-ROAD-JAM. 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I'm Brenda Devine. 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

Trooper Boys in the Bright White Sports Car, plus Youngblood Zombie on Barry's Rock Station, Rock 95. Shout out to the boys in the red and white classic jets. The Snowbirds, yes, a weather delay riddled air show that got into the books yesterday. Much like the weather slightly impacted the Georgian Bay Festival on Saturday evening. Heck, there was even a rain delay at the White House UFC fights last night, which begs the question, what is the biggest event from your private life that you had to put off due to weather? Outdoor wedding ruined, giant party on pause, or something more unique? I want to hear your story at 721 Rock. Here's the Chili Peppers. Can't Stop. Rock 95.

0: can't stop the spirits when I need you. 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
1: Barry's Rock Station, Rock 95, in the spirit of the Barry Air Show that got done despite the weather delays. Can't Stop from the Chili Peppers on the Drive Home Show. What is the biggest weather delay from your personal life? Scott says his May 2-4 plans have been rained out more than a few times. Chantel sent a text saying back in 2020 her outdoor COVID wedding got canceled due to the rain. They had nowhere to move everyone indoors to. And Lisa says her granddaughter's attempt at a gender reveal was literally blown away when the wind blew the smoke bomb out of her hand and it went into the river behind their house. So everyone had to run along and see what color it was turning the water to know that it was a boy. 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You might have some things blowing around with the breeze out there. It will be a clear night tonight, a low 10, and then sunny tomorrow with some cloud rolling in and a chance of rain, risk of a thunderstorm tomorrow afternoon. Going to get up to 22. It's 17 right now in Barrie. Time for traffic with Brenda Devine.
2: Hey there, McCullough. We've got some slow traffic southbound 404 as you approach Finch, right down the Don Valley Parkway, northbound from Highway 7 to Major McKenzie, and then north of there, north of Stouffville Road, up through Bloomington, up through Van Dorf. Highway 400 jammed up southbound from Shepherd to the 401. Northbound, you've got it heavy and slow as well from Shepherd to approaching Major McKenzie, and then more traffic, Loytown, up through Canal Road. I did see that there was a collision, Highway 27 in King Vaughan, and it looks like it's still there causing a delay, and then traffic north of there into Nobleton, both directions on 50 through Nashville Road, jamming up, and then just south of there, jam solid southbound as you make your way through Major McKenzie, as well as a delayed northbound through Major McKenzie, and that Major McKenzie jam solid from the northbound 427 as you travel over towards Highway 50. Now, traveling up in towards the Barrie area, you've got a nice drive northbound 400. There is some traffic southbound with that construction from Duckworth down towards Dunlop. Not seeing anything unusual as you make your way to the north of us. Discover authentic Indian cooking at the Curry Grill in Wasauga Beach. Right now, buy one butter chicken bowl, get one free with Uber on Facebook at Curry Grill. More traffic in minutes on Rock 95.
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0: 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It's the Monday Drive Home with McCulley, and it is more prestigious than winning the Stanley Cup. It's a bigger deal than the FIFA World Cup. It is the Great Canadian Beaver Toss coming back to Meridian Place on June the 26th, and I suck at math, we've established this, but you do it on the thousands of dollars in prizes, a trip for two anywhere Porter Airlines flies, a romantic getaway to Raleigh Resort, you've got a summer's worth of barbecue fixings from Fox's Bakery and Deli, Motley Crue tickets, and the brand spanking new griddle from Napoleon Home Comfort. Let's get someone in to the sporting event of the century. Who's this?
1: Darren Verde.
0: Where are you calling from?
1: Victoria Harbour.
0: Were you at last year's Great Canadian Beaver Toss?
1: No, I wasn't.
0: So you are a rookie beaver handler?
1: Yes, I am.
0: Are you ready to step up and become a professional?
1: I'll try anything for the first time.
0: It's worth it. All those prizes up for grabs, and you're going to be there to play for them coming up on June 26th, Meridian Place. You're coming to the Great Canadian Beaver Toss.
1: That's awesome. Thank you very much.
0: Handling a beaver might be so nice, you'll try it twice.
1: I will.
0: Let's find out what's happening in traffic. 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Make the moment more memorable. Here's Brenda.
2: Hey, McCulley. A couple slow spots here and there, including southbound 404, approaching Finch to the DVP, northbound side from Steeles to approaching Major McKenzie, and then from just past Stouffville Road up through Van Dorf, Highway 400, southbound jams up Finch to the 401, northbound Shepherd up through Major McKenzie, and then slow and heavy as well from Loytown through that construction right up towards Canal Road. You've got it busy through 27 and Highway 9 in Schaumburg, construction as well. And then Highway 27 through Kirby Road, slow, then again through King Vaughan. Looks like that collision is there, but off to the side. Highway 50, both directions anywhere from south of Major McKenzie to north of Nashville Road, you've got it heavy on that 50, and then just jam solid westbound Major McKenzie off the northbound 427, bumper to bumper over towards Highway 50. If you're heading up and through Barrie, you've got a nice drive northbound, southbound. Expect that delay from Duckworth down to Dunlop and on 12 Memorial over towards Highway 11. 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Barrie's expert since 2001. More traffic in minutes on Rock 95.
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0: Coming up after 5 o'clock, the winning continues. We've got a brand new game to get you $100 in boot bucks from Red Wing Shoes. 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We've also got $100 in lottery tickets on the way. Right now, Brandon Devine, what are you seeing on the drive home in traffic?
1: Hey, the Macaulay Gem Solid, southbound Highway 404 approaching Finch to the DVP, northbound side as well. Steele's up to Major McKenzie, and from just north of Stouffville Road up to Van Dorf, northbound 400. It's the slow spot as well from Shepherd right up to north of Rutherford. And then again, as you make your way through Major McKenzie, slows again just north of Lloydtown through Highway 9 and Canal Road. Slow on and off 27 through Kirby Road and up through King Vaughan. You've got a Gem Solid on Highway 50, both directions as you make your way anywhere south of Highway south of Major McKenzie to north of Nashville Road, and that westbound Major McKenzie jammed from the 427. Traveling up here in Barrie, northbound 400 filling in approaching Essa to Dunlop. Southbound with that construction slow approaching Bayfield to Dunlop. I did see there was a collision at Dunlop and Cedar Point Drive. Looks like it's causing a delay, especially on those ramps as you make your way off Highway 400. Transform your space with Phoenix Drywall from the first nail to the final coat of paint, always exceeding expectations. Get a free estimate, phoenixdrywallltd.ca. More traffic in minutes on Rock 95.
0: It's quitting time, and it's time for Barrie 360 News, brought to you by GD Coats, the original used car superstore, 425 Dunlop Street West in Barrie. Here's Ian McLennan.
2: Good afternoon. Here's what Barrie's talking about. Barrie police need your help to track down a road rage suspect. Around 10:15 Saturday night, police say in the area of Dunlop Street West and Ferndale Drive North, a man driving with his mom and kids reported a Jeep tailgating him aggressively eastbound on Highway 90 when he stopped at a red light. The Jeep pulled up beside him and the driver allegedly hurled a beverage can through the back window, hitting a 14-year-old in the face. Minor injuries to the teen. Now the Jeep driver took off. The dad followed and the drivers got into a heated verbal dust-up near the Highway 400 southbound ramp on Dunlop Street West. When the driver tried to grab the Jeep's plate number, police say the motorist sped off again. Police say the Jeep driver may have had a child in the back seat. A 38-year-old Barrie police officer has been charged with assault and assault causing bodily harm. Police say this stems from an incident June 8th that was brought to the attention of the police chief, who ordered an investigation. The officer has been policing for 11 years and joined Barrie police in 2024. He has been reassigned to duties where there is no public interaction. Human remains found June 2nd on a property in Thornton are those of an adult female, and OPP say foul play is suspected. Cops called to a residence where the remains were located near the 10th Line and 10th Side Road. The identity of the woman has not been determined. Police say further details will be released when they become available. Toronto police say a 12-year-old boy is facing a slew of charges, including attempted murder, after an officer was hit with a suspected stolen vehicle. They say it happened early this morning when officers responded to a vehicle theft call. SIU says the officer was hit by a vehicle after police tried to stop the driver before officers fired at it as it fled the scene. The boy remains in hospital. The officer who was hit was released after being treated for injuries. Police say there were two other occupants in the car, a 12-year-old and a 13-year-old. One was nabbed, the other is still being sought. Your eyes on the street could be our next headline. Text your tip to 705-797-1111. A huge upset at the World Cup today. Tiny African nation of Cabo Verde made their World Cup debut this afternoon and played to a scoreless draw against Spain. Right now, Belgium is playing Egypt, and later on, Saudi Arabia takes on Uruguay, and tonight, Iran goes up against New Zealand. Sunshine tomorrow, then some showers, the forecast in 30.
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2: Clear overnight, low down to 10. Tomorrow, starting off with sun, increasing clouds late in the morning, then a chance of showers and a thunderstorm. In the afternoon, high 22. It's 17 in Barrie. For updates all day long, follow us on Blue Sky and X at Barrie 360 or online at Barrie360.com.
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1: It's a free radio advertising sale. 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The last order of business, you could say, before calling it a day, is to plug your business, promote an event, or say whatever you want on Rock 95. 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
2: It's Leo.
1: Leo, where are you calling from?
2: Midland.
1: All right, Leo. Just out of curiosity, what is your astrological sign?
2: I'm a Pisces.
1: Okay, so not a Leo.
2: No.
1: That's neither here nor there. Let's get to the business at hand. Your 10 seconds starts now.
2: It's Leo, the landscaper out of Midland, Ontario. I'm now booking sod installations, 705-209 lawn.
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1: If you need your sod done, call Leo. That's 5296, by the way. Thought I'd give you a little extra love on this Monday afternoon. Let's find out what's happening in traffic. Here's Brenda Devine.
4: Hey there, McCulley. Northbound Highway 404. Seeing traffic right now from just north of Finch up to Major McKenzie. And then as you make your way approaching Bloomington through Van Dorf, Highway 400 heavy as well. Approaching Finch as you travel up through Rutherford. And then approaching, make that just past Lloydtown through Highway 9 up through Canal Road. 9 is the heavy go now westbound from the 8th concession through that 27 construction. Highway 27 through Kirby, a bit of a delay. Again through King Vaughan. And as you make your way north of there into Nobleton. Jam solid southbound 50 to Major McKenzie and still jammed westbound Major McKenzie from the 427 over to Highway 50 as well. As you travel up here in Barrie, northbound 400, ESSA up to approaching Dunlop, still looking slow. Southbound side, you've got that traffic as well from Bayfield as you make your way down through Dunlop. We did have that collision right at Cedar Point and Dunlop causing a delay. It does look like it's cleared. Of course, you can update me at 1-844-ROJAM. 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More traffic in minutes on Rock 95.
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1: I found me a reason, so check me tomorrow. We'll see if I'm leaking.

Matthew Good Band Time, Hello Time Bomb, plus Wake Up Calling, the latest from Papa Roach, Barry's Rock Station, Rock 95. It's Macaulay. Obviously, it's a Monday. It is time to play a brand new game all this week. We're giving away $100 in boot bucks to Red Wing Shoes playing. These boots are made for talking. How good are you at being a hype person? Have you ever wanted to voice your own commercial? I'll give you a certain pair of boots. You'll have 30 seconds to sell me on them. 721-ROCK, give me your best pitch and win $100 towards your next purchase at Red Wing Shoes. It's Boots Are Made for Talking right now. Here's AC/DC, Have a Drink on Me, Rock 95.

0: cheers to getting through the Monday workday. 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We're playing our brand new game all week long called Boots Are Made for Talking. If you can pitch me and do your best TV pitchman impression on a pair of boots I described to you, you're getting $100 in boot bucks to Red Wing Shoes. Who's this?
1: This is Dave.
0: Dave, where's home?
1: Midland.
0: Are you a shoey? A shoe guy?
1: Oh, I'm a shoe guy. I'm a work boot guy, too.
0: Let's see if you're a pitchman kind of guy. You got 30 seconds to sell me, pitch me on a pair of leather boots.
1: Oh, this will be a hard pitch because it's hot out. So, well, leather boots are great for working in anything you want. And they're depending on the boot, they can be light or they can be heavy. So you really got to fish your boots out. They're also good for riding Harleys.
0: He's got the product info and the how to service them info. Well done. We got $100 in boot bucks for you. You're going to Red Wing Shoes.
1: Woohoo! Sweet.
0: We'll play again tomorrow so you can start practicing in the mirror. Let's check in with Brenda Devine for what's happening in traffic, Brenda.
2: Hey there, McCauley. Looking at this traffic as you make your way northbound Highway 404. Starts to slow down as you approach Steeles. Continues heavy to Major McKenzie. Picks up, slows again, approaching Bloomington through Van Dorf. Highway 400 northbound heavy and slow as well from Finch as you travel up through Rutherford. And then north of Lloydtown through Highway 9 and Canal Road. Much better on Highway 27. Still a bit of traffic, though, approaching Nobleton. That's northbound up through King. Jams all at southbound 50 to Major McKenzie. Westbound Major McKenzie from off the 427 to Highway 50. It is a bumper to bumper on that route still as well. As you make your way in towards Barrie, do expect some volume ESSA to just approaching Dunlop and southbound from Bayfield down to Dunlop. You're looking good as you make your way north of us. 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I'm Brenda Devine. 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

0: The Killers, Somebody Told Me, plus Blue Stone's Happy Cry on Barry's Rock Station, Rock 95. It's the Monday Drive Home with McCulley. 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A clear night tonight, down to 10, so at least staying in double digits. Sunny tomorrow, although clouding over with a chance of rain and risk of thunderstorm tomorrow afternoon. Getting up to 22. It's 18 right now in Barry. 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Here's Brenda.
1: Hey there, McCulley. Look at this traffic on the northbound 404 from Steeles up to Major McKenzie. Picks up, slows again as you approach Bloomington up through Van Dorf. So slight improvement on that route. Highway 400 as well, heavy and slow from Finch up to Rutherford. And then as you travel just north of Lloydtown through Highway 9 and Canal Road. 9 a little bit slow as well from the 8th concession through Highway 27 in Schaumburg. There's construction through there. And then Highway 27 as well as you make your way approaching Kirby Road up to King Vaughan. Still jam solid southbound 50 to Major McKenzie. And bumper to bumper westbound Major McKenzie from the 427 to Highway 50. Up here in Barrie right now, the southbound side not looking too bad on the 400. Northbound, though, some traffic ESSA up to north of it. If you are traveling north of Barrie, it's looking good. If your internet can't handle a few extra users this summer, it's overpriced. 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I'm Brenda Devine. More traffic in minutes on Rock 95.
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0: The winning continues. Coming up after 6 o'clock, we get $100 in Lotto Max tickets up for grabs. Right now, Brenda, what are you seeing in traffic?
1: Good evening. Traffic still heavy on the northbound side of Highway 404 from Steeles to Major McKenzie, and then again approaching Bloomington up to Van Dorf. Highway 400 as well approaching Finch as you make your way up through Rutherford, and still some light traffic approaching Highway 9 up through Canal Road. Much better on Highway 50, but still, again, a slow spot approaching Major McKenzie southbound, and then westbound Major McKenzie to Highway 50 still tight as well as you make your way on that route. Not looking too bad right here in Barrie. It's busy, but moving along well both north and southbound, as well as 26 and 90 as you make your way in and out of the Barrie area. And to the north of us, everything is looking good as well. 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I'm Brenda Devine. More traffic in minutes on Rock 95.
0: It's 6 o'clock and time once again for Barrie 360 News. Good evening, Ian McLennan.
2: Good evening. Here's what Barrie's talking about. A 38-year-old Barrie police officer has been charged with assault and assault causing bodily harm. Police say the charges were laid following an internal investigation ordered by the police chief in response to a disturbance call on June the 8th. The officer has been with Barrie police since 2024, has been policing for 11 years. This person has been reassigned to duties that involve no public contact. A teen suffered minor injuries when a beverage can was thrown by a driver through an open rear window in what Barrie police say was a case of road rage. Police say that about 10:15 Saturday night, a motorist traveling east on Highway 90 with his children and mother in the vehicle was aggressively tailgated by a Jeep driver. When the motorist stopped at a red light near Dunlop Street West and Ferndale Drive North, the Jeep driver pulled up alongside, then lobbed a beverage can through the window, striking a teen passenger, causing minor injuries. Then the Jeep driver sped off. The other motorist followed. They stopped at the Dunlop Street West Highway 400 southbound ramp, where there was a heated exchange, and as the motorist tried to take photos of the license plate, the other driver took off again. Police believe there was a child in the back seat of the Jeep. No arrest has been made. OBP say human remains found on a property in Thornton are those of an adult female, and foul play is suspected. Police say the remains were found June 2nd near the 10th Line and 10th Side Road. The identity of the person has not been determined. OPP say there will be more information when it becomes available. Attempted murder. Other charges have been laid after a 12-year-old boy allegedly struck a police officer with a stolen vehicle he was driving in Toronto. This was early this morning. The SIU says the officer fired multiple times at the car. Not clear if that happened before or after they were hit by the car. Suspect remains in hospital. The officer was treated and released. Two other people were in the vehicle, ages 12 and 13. One nabbed, the other has not been located. Big moment, local buzz. We want to hear it. Text us at 705-797-1111. Barrie Colts captain Cole Beaudoin has been named the Canadian Hockey League Sportsman Player of the Year. He racked up 33 goals and 56 assists in just 54 games this season. At the World Cup, a mammoth upset. Tiny African nation of Cabo Verde played to a scoreless draw against Spain. Elsewhere, Belgium and Egypt played to a 1-1 draw. Still two games to go tonight. We've got some sun and then some showers tomorrow. The forecast in 30.
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2: Clear overnight, low down to 10. Tomorrow, sunshine to start, increasing cloud late morning, then a chance of showers and a thunderstorm. In the afternoon, high 22. It's 19 in Barrie. For updates all day long, follow us on Blue Sky and X at Barrie 360 or online at Barrie360.com.
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2: Hi, it's Ray.
1: Ray, where are you calling from?
2: I'm calling from Collingwood.
1: All right, Ray, let's help you once again take a step toward changing your life. Are you a fan of Def Leppard?
2: Oh, long time ago, yes.
1: Are you a fan of cats in general?
2: Cats?
1: Yeah.
2: More of a dog person, but
1: okay.
2: I do enjoy cats, too.
1: Well, inspired by the spotted leopard, I'm wondering if you can name five spotted or striped animals. Any animals that have spots or stripes.
2: All right.
1: Go.
2: Okay. Doberman, tigers, leopards, cat next door, cheetah, zebra.
1: I figured zebra would be in there. Ray, you're absolutely correct, and now you got $100 in Lotto Max tickets. Congratulations.
2: Thank you.
1: I believe his first answer was Doberman, for those that had trouble hearing it, and I can think of those two spots. Interesting that the Doberman and the little black-colored dachshund wiener dog have that exact same fur expression, that symmetrical black and tan, and yet two very different species of dogs. The things you think about. Let's check in with Brenda Devine, see what's happening in traffic. Brenda?
3: Good evening. Not looking at any delays at all if you're traveling anywhere north of Highway 9. Doesn't matter which direction you're headed. If you're traveling out of the Toronto area, there is some traffic on the northbound 404, Highway 7 to Major Mackenzie. And then again, as you make your way from Bloomington up through Van Dorf, southbound slows Finch to the 401, southbound 400. Also heavy from Shepherd to the 401, northbound side, Highway 7 up through Langstaff. And then you're good as you make your way north of there. There is some heavy traffic still. Southbound 50 down to Major Mackenzie and westbound Major Mackenzie to Highway 50. Get ready for summer driving at Great Canadian Oil Change on Dunlop. Add an engine flush or fuel system cleaner to any oil change for $69. I'm Brenda Devine. More traffic in minutes on Rock 95.
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Tom Petty, You Don't Know How It Feels. Barry's Rock Station, Rock 95. Coming up next, we'll break down the White House UFC fights that went viral last night in What's Trending. The crazy story coming out of it has nothing to do with the controversial comments from inside the cage. It has to do with what one of the commentators posted. We'll discuss after Triumph. Lay it on the line, Rock 95.

0: doing the scroll in so you don't have to. The number one trend coming out of the weekend is the White House UFC event, Freedom 250, dominating all the trends. It's one of those situations where your politics will probably decide how you feel about it. Now, it was a spectacle of a show. The production quality was like a WrestleMania. And as an MMA fan, the fights were great. But it certainly was very surreal watching it. It was kind of insane. And the unnecessary comments from one of the fighters did take away from his big win has dominated most of the headlines. Now, Dana White of the UFC says it will never happen again. One and done. The fights on the White House lawn, too expensive. Because, you know, the UFC paid for the whole thing. And they are paying for restoration to the White House lawn. Although, the president said he may keep the octagon cage set up. Now, here's a crazy story that's happening parallel to all of this. UFC Hall of Famer and current broadcaster Daniel Cormier, DC, he posted screenshots of a private conversation with Eric Trump, where Trump was allegedly asking for inside info if any of the fights were fixed for betting purposes, and DC was not happy, but that post got quickly deleted, and now both parties saying it was fake AI, didn't happen, even though journalists have verified he really did make the post. DC is saying that he was hacked, although the conspiracy is that it's a real conversation and DC got his wrist slapped for calling light to it. Oh boy, what a mess. A wild, crazy, can't look away kind of mess. Let's find out what's happening in traffic. Here's Brenda Devine.
1: Good evening. Not a lot to complain about as you make your way in a boat right now. There's just a little bit of traffic southbound 404, Finch down to the 401. Northbound side as well from 16th Avenue to Major McKenzie. And still some light traffic, Bloomington up through Van Dorf. Highway 400 southbound from Shepherd down to the 401. Northbound side, it's clear as you make your way to Toronto, right through Barrie. And then well to the north of us, you've got a nice drive on Highway 11, Yonge Street. 27 is in excellent shape right now as well. There's still a bit of traffic southbound 50 down to Major McKenzie and westbound 50 to Major McKenzie as well. 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I'm Brenda Devine. More traffic in minutes on Rock 95.
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0: Barry's Rock Station, Rock 95, The Band, The Wait, Aerosmith and Youngblood together, My Only Angel. It's The Drive Home with McCulley wrapping up and letting Rachel take over coming up after 7 o'clock. We get 30 minutes commercial-free rock and roll, the soundtrack to celebrate making it through Monday. Brian Adams taking us back to that sexy summer on the way next. For the Rock 95 Weather Center, you can expect a clear night tonight and cool. 10 degrees is as low as it's going to get tomorrow. Sunny to start. By afternoon, a chance of rain, risk of a thunderstorm, high 22. We've got 18 degrees right now in Barrie. Here's Brenda Devine.
1: Good evening. Pretty much smooth sailing everywhere. There's a couple of slow spots. Southbound 404 as you make your way approaching the 401 on the DVP. Northbound side, good all the way up to about Bloomington. Still some traffic from that point up through that Van Dorf construction. Southbound 400, still a slow spot. Shepherd down to the 401. Northbound side completely clear between Toronto and Barrie and then to the north of us. Still seeing a little bit of traffic southbound 50 down towards Major Mackenzie as well. Traveling through Barrie and north of Barrie all looking good. 90 looks good. 26 is clear. 27 is clear. 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I'm Brenda Devine for traffic updates all day long. Follow us on X at Barrie 360 Alerts.
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3: Both days we had delays, but we got it done. You know, not that I had anything to do with it, but it did happen.
4: 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Yeah. Good.
5: Thanks, buddy. You really pulled through for the
3: team. Well, I mean, you know, it's kind of funny you say that because when we're where we watched, we didn't go downtown. We went to a specific hill, and there was a lot of people there. There were certain types of people that were on that hill, and one of them happened to be a dad. Who, because there was a delay, he decided, you know, he looked like he was trying to take it into his own hands to find out what was wrong. So he had his arms crossed and he walked closer to the edge of the hill to get a closer look.
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5: 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Just got to wait a little bit.
3: 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I'll figure this out. And then there was an older gentleman. He kind of reminded me of Hank Hill.
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3: Boy, it makes you think. 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

Dr. Nickelback, you're not going to be surprised what Scottish soccer fans drained their plane of. More after Nickelback right now, Glorious Sons. It's Mama on Rock 95. Oh,

0: Nickelback's on Rock 95, and the world is coming to North America for the FIFA World Cup. Bunch of Scottish soccer fans showing up in Boston last week. And the funny thing is what happened on the flight? What they drained the entire plane of?
1: We ran out of beer. That's my only complaint.
0: That's right. The Scottish soccer fans in their kilts and everything drained the plane of all their beer. And you know how there's the duty-free in the air where you could pay an arm and a leg for whatever they happen to offer? One guy's like, you know what? Give me a bottle of whiskey for $120. But again, are we surprised that Scottish soccer fans drained an entire flight of beer?

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New music from the Lazies. And if you hear some Billy Talent influences, it's because the guitarist from Billy Talent, Ian DeSaw, is their producer. Too Tough to Die. It's the Lazies on Rock 95.

0: Spin Doctor's Two Princes. It's Rock 95. Hey, it's Rachel. Did you hear that we're bringing back the Patio Prowl? Your favorite way to spend Thursday nights in Central Ontario. And this Thursday from 5 until 7 p.m., we're going to be at Debut Bar and Restaurant on Dunlop. A 16-ounce land shark and a Nashville slider. Going to be $15.95. And 3 days grace tickets up for grabs at Casinorama. 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
8: Oh, it doesn't happen at 3 a.m.? Good decisions. Tossing, turning, stacking pillows, trying to get comfortable again. That's why a Leva Sleep Adjustable Bed is a better bed. 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

0: Rush Subdivisions. 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That band on tour right now, Annika Niles filling in the seat for the late, great Neil Peart. And the funny thing is that in an interview, it was recently brought up that, listen, a lot of us drum to Tom Sawyer.
1: People that aren't even drummers will air drum the drum fills.